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Kane Brown's going to be coming on the show with us real soon. I'll let you know exactly when, as soon as I find out. Real soon, though. Here he is with Woman on Country Nights Live.

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0: Wanted Me to Be. Talk to me about that song.
2: My favorite kind of style of songs, just like sad songs that mean something. Wanted Me to Be, from the moment, you know, recorded it, I was just like, there's something so lonely about the song that like felt powerful, and the concept of I just had been there, I could really relate to it. I felt like that people needed to hear that, and people could also relate to, you know, thinking you're making the right choices sometimes, and maybe they're wrong, and you probably deserve to be maybe alone, and that's kind of what it was. So yeah,
0: personal experiences.
2: 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It's always good for me to sing stuff that I feel like I've either lived or, you know, hits close to home for me.
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0: from 1807 to 1817. Tompkins would later serve as vice president to President James Monroe from 1817 to 1825. Modern-day Tompkins County is now home to over 105,000 people, the vast majority of which live in the city of Ithaca, whose population, according to the 2020 U.S. Census, is more than double the villages of Cayuga Heights, Lansing, Groton, Dryden, Trumansburg, and Freeville combined. I'm Joe Salzone, and that's been a moment of 607 history from News Talk WHCU.
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Country Nights Live, it's Bev Rainey. I just want to take a second and say thank you, as always, for being a part of the show. It's George Burge and Luke Bryan. Ride, ride, ride.

Whatever you got to do to see all your favorite country artists. And when you hear them in the studio, we're always posting videos so you can, like, get a visual of what's going on behind the scenes. Here's Shane Proffitt, Long Live Country.

0: I chatted with Josh Ross about his favorite song on his album, Scared of Getting Sober. We're going to hear all about that coming up in 6 minutes. Don't go anywhere. It's good. Here's Hardy, Harry Church, Morgan Wallen, and Tim McGraw as MacArthur.
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0: He's got heart on his sleeve lyrics and a sound all of his own. Josh Ross is on the show.
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3: Yep.
2: What song would you say the fans resonate with that is really deeply personal to you the most?
3: Scared of Getting Sober. I put it as the last song on the record. You know, it's maybe not the most popular song on the record. It's probably mid-pack, maybe towards the top. But in regards to it being special to me, I think the concept's really cool. You know, the song's not about getting sober. It's more about, like, I am just scared when I am and being uncomfortable when I am, whether that be in social settings or the relationship scenario, which is kind of what the song's about. And honestly, just something that, like, I wouldn't say necessarily I've struggled with, but, like, I've had battles with and trying to find a balance for, you know, drinking and the lifestyle that we have and all those kinds of things. So I think that Scared of Getting Sober is probably the meaningful song that people should check out.
2: Okay. Yeah, there is a lot of drinking in this lifestyle, that's for sure. And then going up on stage and all of the pressure and, as you said, relationships, yep, which everybody can relate. Maybe not everybody can relate to, like, the music industry and the lifestyle and being behind the scenes, but everybody can relate to relationships.
3: Yeah, totally. I think we're all going through something, and even when it's, like, the best, you know? So I think that being able to write that and put it into music is not just good for me, it's good for other people, too.
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0: Martha and her husband, Frank, who suffers from Alzheimer's disease, are experiencing a very different kind of retirement than they had always envisioned. Frank's illness has severely limited his activities, and Martha's bearing more responsibility of their life together. She is more dependent for assistance on their adult children who have their own growing families. She feels her energy and physical ability to handle the care of her husband diminish each week. 1 in 3 Americans provide unpaid informal care each year. Studies show that caregivers often neglect their self-care with dire consequences.
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3: Expect partly cloudy skies for tonight with lows around 60. For your Wednesday, soak up some sunshine, lots of it. Highs will be in the low to mid 80s. And for Thursday, partly sunny with a chance of showers and thunderstorms for the afternoon. Highs will remain in the low to mid 80s.

There's a whole bunch of them in this band. It's Flatland Cavalry, brand new to country radio. I love the vibe, too. This one's called Never Coming Back. 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
1: Luke Bryan and Jelly Roll, you've been out with them before. What are the biggest things that you've learned from watching them up on stage?
2: Yeah, again, Luke is like that 30, you know, how do you have that long career?
1: Yeah.
2: And just watching that and also like he doesn't have to play shows. Like he's done it, he's made what he needs and but he genuinely loves it and I think he still likes to get out of the house and I think that that's awesome and so watching that is really cool. And then you have somebody like Jelly Roll that I was to say like took a lot of, you know, moments in his life that maybe weren't so positive and made something positive of them and has a message and has helped a lot of people. So I think that two totally different, you know, when I watch them, two totally different things and they both have such a great purpose.
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There's an old story about a man walking along the beach, and he leans over and picks up a starfish that had been washed ashore and tossed it back into the ocean. And his grandson said to him, "But Grandpa, there are thousands of starfish on the beach. What makes you think that makes any difference?" And he said, "Well, grandson, you made a difference to that one." That's the essence to me of Music for the Mission. You can find us online at musicforthemission.org.

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At over 38 miles, it's the longest of all of New York's glacial Finger Lakes. And with a depth of 435 feet, it's one of the deepest lakes in North America. The Seneca River is the primary outflow of Cayuga Lake and provides drinking water for several of our area communities. With many fish species, Cayuga Lake is one of the great fishing areas in the Northeast. 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

absolutely love these two together, Lauren Alaina and Chase Matthew. I would have never thought to put them together. We know Lauren Alaina and Kane Brown. Lauren Alaina and Chase Matthew, great too. Check it out.

0: Luke Bryan explaining some of the secrets to marriage with his wife, Caroline.
1: Our relationship, our household's crazy. We have fun. I mean, listen, there's some opposites attract that goes on. I think it makes us drive each other crazy, but then it pulls us together, too. In the grand scheme of things, we just have a ball in life and have a ball with our kids. I can't take my children anywhere where someone does not compliment them on their manners and behavior, and that is 1,000% her art. She's always said my children are going to know how to act and be respectful, and it really showcases, and I try to let her know when those moments happen.
0: It's kind of funny. I was telling Luke Bryan about how his boys took care of me in his backyard one time when I was sick with pneumonia and put wood on the bonfire for me all night. He said, I'm going to go home and tell my wife Caroline that.

What lessons has Josh Ross learned from Chad? Who? Find out who that Chad is coming up in two songs. It's Ella Langley and Love and Life again on Country Nights Live.

0: He's the guy blending country grit with a modern edge. 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
2: What artist has given you the best advice and what is it?
3: 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And I think I've really taken that, like on the bus. Like, I would like to say that my guys and my band and everybody, we are like a very much family and crew. And it's just all, it stems down from the top. It comes from the top down. It's how you treat people. And really learned that from Chad. I mean, Chad's had people on his crew for 20 to 30 years, which is crazy.
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Skies partly cloudy for tonight with lows right around 60. For your Wednesday, tomorrow, another beautiful day in the Finger Lakes with sunshine, highs in the low to mid 80s. And for Thursday, there is a chance of showers and thunderstorms for the afternoon. Otherwise, partly sunny, highs remain in the low to mid 80s.

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Every night of the week, we are revisiting some of my favorite conversations with your favorite country artists. Tonight, it's Josh Ross, 11 o'clock hour. Billy Bob Thornton. Yeah, here's John Morgan with Kid Myself. We were young.

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3: 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They said it at Riverfront before I went on stage at CMA Fest. And last time I heard it was at a billion. So to hear 1.4 is crazy. And it's wild. I mean, it's a big number. 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

Absolutely beautiful song from Dan and Shay. And every time I hear it, I just want to thank them for putting it out there to the universe so all of us can hear it. And just remember, going through a rough time, just pick up the phone, call somebody and say so.

This week, we're revisiting a lot of conversations that I've had with your favorite country artists in the last few months. Tonight, Josh Ross, and then a little from Billy Bob Thornton. Coming up in two songs, we'll find out what Josh had to tell me about his goals moving forward. Right now, let's play you some Keith Urban. Here's Days Go By on Country Nights Live.

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2: What's one goal that you still have your sights set on? I know a lot of country artists are going into acting, doing different things. What do you want?
3: I feel like in the career center,

0: Since it's just like keep building, you know, I want to be in arenas and stadiums, so I think that's always a goal for me. Yeah, the acting thing would be really cool. I mean, I have a history there of doing that before music, but that's long. That's a long story. No, I did like some background acting and some like small feature stuff and stuff that I someday maybe could come back to. And then the other goal is just like home life. I think that like we get to live kind of two different lives, and I've been so blessed to like have this on the road life, and it can kind of make home a little more. And I've been really honestly working in the last little while, just like figuring out what is home and enjoying that time at home and like actually taking a day for myself. So
1: yeah, super important. Stay grounded in the middle of
0: That's
1: all of
0: right.
1: it. We're all human at the end of the day.
0: We are all the exact same. Yeah.
1: Josh, always good to have you on the
0: so
1: show.
0: So good to see you. Thank you.
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0: A wartime leader. I'm Joe Salzone, and this is a moment of 607 history. The hardest and bloodiest years of the American Revolution happened in New York. One leader of the war was Philip Schuyler. He served as a major general of the Continental Army beginning in June 1775 after a stint in the Continental Congress. After the war, Schuyler later served as a New York State Senator, then a U.S. Senator representing the Empire State. His second-born daughter, Elizabeth, would marry
1: Alexander Hamilton,
0: the first Secretary of the U.S. Treasury and subject of a worldwide famous musical. Both the town of Schuyler and Schuyler County are named in tribute to Philip Schuyler. I'm Joe Salzone, and that's been a moment of 607 history from News Talk WHCU.
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0: favorite conversations with some of your favorite people. And for the next hour, it's Billy Bob Thornton. It was a great chat. Find out what he has to say right after Hardy, Eric Church, Morgan Wallen, Tim McGraw. It's MacArthur.
1: My name's John MacArthur, and I work this dirt.

0: Country Nights Live, it's Bev Rainey and Billy Bob Thornton. Man, how you doing?
1: I'm not bad, yourself?
0: Yeah, I'm not bad. Never bad. It's always a good day.
1: No complaints.
0: No complaints ever. Every time you wake up, it's a good day, right?
1: Yes, it is.
0: So I got to hear all about this documentary that is out on FS1. It's about Bobby Rahal, a true American racer. So it's all about the Indy 500, and somehow, man, you've got yourself a song on the

0: very tail end of that, that is a banger. So what's up with the entire documentary and the song and everything going on with it?
1: Scott Bruschetta was doing he wanted to do a project with Mark Colley and myself, sort of an Americana record. And for me, it's sort of a, one-off side project from my regular

0: SA thing. I've never been to that, but so evidently it's kind of a big deal, you know. I've tried to avoid having a hit for a long time, but you know, and it opened up on Apple Music at number 30 on the rock charts, which is you know, it's always good news, you know. 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
0: Think As You Drunk. Yes, sir. We'll play you some Riley Green.

love to spend one whole day on an island with Kenny Chesney. How about you? I can't think of any of you that would say nope. Here's Get Along on Country Nights Live. Now

Billy Bob Thornton's got himself a song on a documentary about the Indy 500 in one particular year. I'll let him explain all that in a little bit. We're revisiting some of my favorite conversations with people this week. It's coming up in two songs. Here's Ella Langley with Choosing Taxes.

0: Billy Bob Thornton from Landman, and now the Backbeat Troubadours is on the show.
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2: Did you ever think that you'd end up in the top 30 on the rock charts in radio?
3: Yeah, well, mostly in the Buckmasters, we're usually on the Americana charts. Yeah. And, you know, indie rock and all that kind of stuff. And so, yeah, this is, I don't really do country music, but we started writing these country songs and we got a bunch of them recorded by people. And this one is a little bit off the beaten path for what Collie and I were doing, because it is more of a rock song. And Scott said, well, who would you get to play guitar on it? And I said, well, I'd get Slash. And he said, you think we can do that? I said, yeah, I'll call him. So I called him and he said, yeah, why not? You know? So yeah, it's quite the rocker. And it also blends, Collie's more country sensibility with my more rock sensibility, and somehow they fit together pretty well. So yeah, we're happy with the song, and Scott really loves it. It was his idea to do this song.
2: And when Scott Borchetta has a dream, it happens.
3: Yeah.
2: What's the show about him?
3: He's a go-getter, Scott, you know, and if he believes in something, you know, he tries to give it every chance he can to make it, you know, at least a moderate success. And, like I said, you know, I got no complaints in my life, and it's just, it's another thing that, you add on to your happiness.
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4: 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She donated 9 original bells when the university opened and were put into the tower upon completion in 1888. 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

Skies partly cloudy for tonight with lows right around 60. For your Wednesday, tomorrow, another beautiful day in the Finger Lakes with sunshine, highs in the low to mid 80s. And for Thursday, there is a chance of showers and thunderstorms for the afternoon. Otherwise, partly sunny, highs remain in the low to mid 80s.

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Appreciate our producer here in the studio, Justin Reimer, working hard. I'll see you again tomorrow at 7 o'clock. It's Jacob Hackworth with What Took You So Long. You told

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3: Halfway through the work week already, it's Wednesday. I'm officially telling you it's no longer Tuesday night. Welcome to After Midnight, show number 1678. I'm your host, Granger Smith. Grateful to be with you. Good news, I want to tell you on the way, so keep the dial right here for that. I've also got some Nashville news with Ann Hudson. The stories about your favorite stars out there in Nashville. And probably most importantly, I got a whole bunch of good country music ready for you. Happy Wednesday. It's After Midnight.

0: Cold Truth. Here's a good news story. A Polish father is hiking toward the Tatra Mountains dressed as Disney's Stitch to raise money for his son's care.
1: Okay.
0: Daniel left Krakow hoping to raise more than $130,000 for treatment and rehabilitation for his son Samuel, who has a complex neurological condition. People along the route have offered Daniel and his wife food and water and places to stay, and many people have stopped with photos with Stitch.
1: Well, yeah, you got to stop and take a photo.
0: You got to take a photo of this. Yeah. Now, the fundraiser has already collected more than $35,000, and Daniel hopes to finish his journey at the summit of Gewandt.
1: You know, it would have gone a lot faster if he wasn't dressed as Stitch, but probably wouldn't have raised as much attention.
0: Wouldn't have raised attention. He might be staying warm in that.
1: That's true. That's true. I didn't think about that.
0: Not worried about the cold. That's a good news story.
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So I got this topic I want to discuss next hour. If you could bring back a country legend that we've lost, any of them, who would it be? Call me and let me know. I'll put you on the air. 866-607-8383. We'll talk about this next hour.

0: This is Bruce down in South Texas on my way in to an oil refinery to keep that gas and oil flowing for everybody to have a wonderful life. Thank you for keeping us going. Have a good day. Bye.
1: Thank you so much, bro. 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We young.

Listen, I get it. Not everyone sleeps at night. Some of us think, some of us drive, some of us pray. Granger's with you through it all. Thanks for being a part of the After Midnight family.

0: Stick around. Ann Hudson is coming up with the latest buzz from Nashville. And give us a tease of what you got coming up.
1: Dang, Granger, did you see Luke Bryan was forced to make a tough call on the road? And the reason behind it is something a lot of fans may not know about him. But I'll let Luke explain what happened coming up in your Nashville news next.

0: news from Nashville's Music Row. It's Ann Hudson.
1: So Luke Bryan had to postpone two shows in the Pacific Northwest after running into some trouble during his concert in Oregon. Wildfire smoke had moved into the area, and Luke says midway through the show, he realized it was just taking a serious toll on him.
2: I have asthma, and a lot of people don't really know that, but sometimes it gets the best of me, and it did last night. Probably best to come back and reschedule to where we know I'll be 100%.
1: Makes sense. So he rescheduled his Spokane and Seattle shows to October 11th and October 10th. Do you remember last week told you about Guns N' Roses inviting Chris Stapleton up on stage to perform Knockin' on Heaven's Door? Well, they repaid the favor. Chris started playing his favorite Guns N' Roses song, Patience, but stopped and said something didn't feel right. That's when Slash and Duff walked out on stage and they started performing Patience together. So cool. Such a great moment. You can watch it up at AfterMidnight.com.
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4: 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The action starts with the legendary

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6: Skies partly cloudy overnight tonight with lows right around 60. For later today, looks like another beautiful day in the Finger Lakes with abundant sunshine, highs in the low to mid 80s, and then some rain coming in for Thursday afternoon. Otherwise, partly sunny, highs in the low to mid 80s.
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5: Welcome to Wednesday. Y'all, it's After Midnight, halfway through the work week. Hour number two starts right now, and I'm Granger Smith, your host. Whatever the reason you're up early or up late, you're not alone. I'm right here alongside you. I got this question. If you could bring back one country legend, who would that be? 866-607-8383. I've also got Earl Dibbles Jr., the country boy with the dumb criminal story to tell us, and a whole bunch of good country music. Hour number two, let's go. Summertime.

If you could bring back one country legend that we've lost, who would it be? We're going to talk about that in two songs, and I want to put you on the air. 866-607-8383.

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1: All right, topic of the hour. 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
2: I would say Kenny Rogers should come back to life. 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He was a good singer.
1: Kenny Rogers was a good singer. Legend. 866-607-8383.
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1: 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It's a good phone call. 866-607-8383.
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1: Hey, brother. Thank you so much for that, man. 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
1: I'm Earl Dibbles Jr. I'm a country boy. I'm an honest boy, too, and crime don't pay. I got a story to prove it. One fella's claiming self-defense after he shot his 55-year-old neighbor who was mowing the grass near the property line. The suspect was charged with attempted murder after a shooting incident on Sunday evening. An eyewitness video reportedly captured the altercation, which allegedly showed one guy blowing grass toward the victim with a leaf blower, before drawing a handgun and shooting him. The suspect's wife told police that she felt the shooting was in self-defense, and he initially agreed, saying he was in fear of his life, before later refusing to talk. Not talking might have been where he should have started, I guess. The whole thing just seems dumb.
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4: Skies partly cloudy overnight tonight with lows right around 60. For later today, looks like another beautiful day in the Finger Lakes with abundant sunshine, highs in the low to mid 80s, and then some rain coming in for Thursday afternoon, otherwise partly sunny, highs in the low to mid 80s.
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0: Okay, looking for a phone call. I'm going to put you on the air right here. If you could bring back one country legend, who would it be? Call and share, 866-607-8383.
1: You had mentioned somebody that we could get back, a legend, Chris Ledoux. 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He's amazing.

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here with me on After Midnight. I'm Granger Smith, your host, and I've got some things written down here that went down on this day in history I want to talk about coming up. Plus some Nashville news with Ann Hudson. She's coming in here to tell you about your favorite stars in Nashville and what they're up to and all the stories they got going on. Hang tight for all of this here early on a Wednesday. I'm glad you're with me.

Okay, it's about time to run over some history from this day. This was the very first time any one of these rolled down the assembly line. Do you know what it is? We'll talk about that, plus some other things that went down on this day in history in two songs.

0: loves talking about history, and he's even got the diploma to prove it. It's time for This Day in History on After Midnight with Granger Smith.
1: On this day, August the 12th, 30 BC, Cleopatra died by suicide. 1851, American inventor Isaac Singer patents the sewing machine. 1908, Henry Ford's company builds the first Model T car. 1939, The Wizard of Oz movie premieres. 1981, IBM introduced the first personal computer. Some famous birthdays include boxer Tyson Fury, actor Peter Krause, and rapper Sir Mix-a-Lot. Those are just a few things that went down on this day in history.
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0: Ann Hudson is about to jump on and share some Nashville news with us. Ann, what do you have lined up?
1: Okay, Granger, did you see this? Russell Dickerson just revealed his Mount Rushmore of country music. And one of his four picks might have country fans arguing a little bit. I'll tell you who made his mountain. Coming up in Nashville news next.

0: news from Nashville's Music Row. It's Ann Hudson.
1: Okay, let's think about this a minute. If you could put only four artists on the Mount Rushmore of country music, who are you picking? Russell Dickerson was asked that very question, and he started pretty safe with George Strait and Garth Brooks, and then he admitted that his third pick might be controversial. He put Shania Twain on it, which I love her. I think it's great. But then he went back and forth on the fourth one between Keith Urban and Tim McGraw. Ultimately, he ended up choosing Tim McGraw. The only thing that gives me pause is how can you not put, like, Dolly Parton, Willie Nelson? I don't know. I just feel like they're a no-brainer. Do you remember last week told you about Guns N' Roses inviting Chris Stapleton up on stage to perform Knockin' on Heaven's Door? Well, they repaid the favor. Chris started playing his favorite Guns N' Roses song, Patience, but stopped and said something didn't feel right. That's when Slash and Duff walked out on stage and they started performing Patience together. So cool. Such a great moment. You can watch it up at aftermidnight.com.
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1: Q Country weather.
2: Skies partly cloudy overnight tonight with lows right around 60. For later today, looks like another beautiful day in the Finger Lakes with abundant sunshine, highs in the low to mid 80s, and then some rain coming in for Thursday afternoon. Otherwise, partly sunny, highs in the low to mid 80s.
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5: Third Shifters, you are halfway there to the work week, and I'm glad to be here alongside you. I'm Granger Smith, your host of After Midnight. Good morning. I got this question. What's the most trouble you ever got into as a kid? Let me know. 866-607-8383. I'll put you on the air. I've also got Earl Dibbles Jr., the country boy, sliding in here with a dumb criminal story. All this here with a bunch of good country music. That's what we do. It's hour number four. Hang tight. It's After Midnight.

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1: What was the most trouble you got into as a kid and you got busted for it? That's the phone call I want you to give me. 866-607-8383 is my number. What you got?
2: When I was a kid, we used to take our sleds and hook behind cars and ride down the road as they were going. And my father came out in his tractor trailer and got behind us one day and saw me and my best friend doing that. And buddy, did I get in trouble.
1: Daddy did not like that. That was dangerous. It was disrespectful. You got a good papa. 866-607-8383.
3: My worst thing is going as a child. I got caught smoking my first cigarette and my granddad chased me around and he told me he would make me eat the whole pack if he caught me to eat it again and that I would get the worst butt whipping ever. And he had a horse whip and I knew that I would get it if he caught me.
1: And so you didn't. Me wanting to Google as you're saying that, what would it do to a kid that ate a pack of cigarettes? What would that do to your stomach? Oh, man. Good grandpa threat, though. That'll threaten you enough to not want to do it. 866-607-8383.
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0: 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And on August 22nd, two of boxing's biggest take center stage. Rolly Romero never follows the script.
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0: Teofimo Lopez has never needed one.
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0: It's time to put up or shut up. Rolly Romero versus Teofimo Lopez, August 22nd.
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0: I just want to let you know these convenience stores are very, very busy at night for some reason. 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You're doing a great job. Keep it up.
1: Well, thank you, sir. I appreciate that very much.

0: It's time for some country thoughts with Earl Dibbles Jr.
1: If I wave at you on a dirt road, it's called manners. Learn them.
0: You've got it locked on After Midnight.

So a Craigslist exchange went terribly wrong, landing a thief in jail with a swollen shut eye, and you'll never believe what it was all about. Earl is going to share this dumb criminal story with us next.

0: for Earl Dibbles and Dumb Criminals on After Midnight.
1: I'm Earl Dibbles Jr. I'm a country boy. I'm an honest boy, too, and crime don't pay. I got a story to prove it. A man's in custody in Oklahoma after attempting to steal a pair of Balenciaga shoes. The victim was selling her shoes on a site called OfferUp and arranged to meet the suspect at 7-Eleven. That's when the suspect pulled out a firearm and demanded the property from the victim. Despite giving up the shoes, the victim says she was able to reach into the car and take one of those shoes back as they drove away. Police got involved and started chasing that old suspect, who eventually crashed into a pole. Evidence of the crash can be found in his mugshot, including an eye that was swollen shut. All over some little shoes. That's dumb.
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0: skies partly cloudy overnight tonight with lows right around 60. For later today, looks like another beautiful day in the Finger Lakes with abundant sunshine, highs in the low to mid 80s, and then some rain coming in for Thursday afternoon, otherwise partly sunny, highs in the low to mid 80s.
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0: Okay, looking for your phone call here. What's the most trouble you ever got into as a kid? You got a good story about some trouble, but maybe the most trouble ever as a kid? 866-607-8383.
1: The dumbest thing I got in trouble for was as a kid was I took my grandpa's tobacco and rolled it up and smoked it back there behind the old woodshed, and we got caught, me and my brothers, and my grandpa teared our hides up and told us about how it was bad to be smoking.

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5: Wednesday, early risers. Welcome to After Midnight with me, your host, Granger Smith. I've got some good news. Besides the fact that it's halfway through the work week, I want to read that for you coming up. Plus some Nashville news with Ann Hudson. She's keeping you in touch with all your favorite stars out there in Nashville. 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

0: Here's a good news story. A Polish father is hiking toward the Tatra Mountains dressed as Disney's Stitch to raise money for his son's care.
1: Okay.
0: Daniel left Krakow hoping to raise more than $130,000 for treatment and rehabilitation for his son Samuel, who has a complex neurological condition. People along the route have offered Daniel and his wife food and water and places to stay, and many people have stopped with photos with Stitch.
1: Well, yeah, you got to stop and take a photo.
0: You got to take a photo of this. Yeah. Now, the fundraiser has already collected more than $35,000, and Daniel hopes to finish his journey at the summit of Gewandt.
1: You know, it would have gone a lot faster if he wasn't dressed as Stitch, but probably wouldn't have raised as much attention.
0: Wouldn't have raised attention. He might be staying warm in that.
1: That's true. That's true. I didn't think about that.
0: Not worried about the cold. Yeah. That's a good news story.
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So we brought this up last hour, and I'm still asking this question for you, so you'll call me. 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

0: 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It's Curtis Manchester calling from Denver, Colorado. Truck driver, just out making deliveries. Just want to tell you that I love what you're doing and hope that you are safe and have a good night.
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0: look moving on. Stick around. Ann Hudson is coming up with the latest buzz from Nashville. And give us a tease of what you got coming up.
1: Dang, Granger, did you see Luke Bryan was forced to make a tough call on the road? And the reason behind it is something a lot of fans may not know about him. But I'll let Luke explain what happened coming up in your Nashville news next.

0: news from Nashville's Music Row. It's Ann Hudson.
1: So Luke Bryan had to postpone two shows in the Pacific Northwest after running into some trouble during his concert in Oregon. Wildfire smoke had moved into the area, and Luke says midway through the show, he realized it was just taking a serious toll on him.
2: I have asthma, and a lot of people don't really know that, but sometimes it gets the best of me, and it did last night. Probably best to come back and reschedule to where we know I'll be 100%.
1: Makes sense. So he rescheduled his Spokane and Seattle shows to October 11th and October 10th. Do you remember last week told you about Guns N' Roses inviting Chris Stapleton up on stage to perform Knockin' on Heaven's Door? Well, they repaid the favor. Chris started playing his favorite Guns N' Roses song, Patience, but stopped and said something didn't feel right. That's when Slash and Duff walked out on stage and they started performing Patience together. So cool. Such a great moment. You can watch it up at AfterMidnight.com.
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0: Skies partly cloudy overnight tonight with lows right around 60. For later today, looks like another beautiful day in the Finger Lakes with abundant sunshine, highs in the low to mid 80s, and then some rain coming in for Thursday afternoon. Otherwise, partly sunny, highs in the low to mid 80s.
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0: Hey, thank you guys so much for sharing your Wednesday here with me on After Midnight. Before you take off and get your day started, let me remind you, God is great and He is worthy of our praise. I'm Granger Smith, coming to y'all from the Yee Yee Farm in Central Texas. If you're just now getting your day started and you still want to hang out some more, you know you can. Join me for Mornings with Granger, another show over on Yee Yee Radio. We're going to continue these same conversations over there. The link to Yee Yee Radio is in the bio of our Instagram at After Midnight Granger Smith. Thank y'all for hanging out.
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6: 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Welcome, y'all. I'm Granger Smith, your host. I've got some things I want to talk about that went down on this day in history coming up. Plus some Nashville news with Ann Hudson. She's going to talk to you about your favorite stars out there in Nashville and what they got going on. Hang tight for all of this on this final hour. We are After Midnight.

Okay, it's about time to run over some history from this day. This was the very first time any one of these rolled down the assembly line. Do you know what it is? We'll talk about that, plus some other things that went down on this day in history in two songs.

0: loves talking about history, and he's even got the diploma to prove it. It's time for This Day in History on After Midnight with Granger Smith.
1: On this day, August the 12th, 30 BC, Cleopatra died by suicide. 1851, American inventor Isaac Singer patents the sewing machine. 1908, Henry Ford's company builds the first Model T car. 1939, The Wizard of Oz movie premieres. 1981, IBM introduced the first personal computer. Some famous birthdays include boxer Tyson Fury, actor Peter Krause, and rapper Sir Mix-a-Lot. Those are just a few things that went down on this day in history.
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1: 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You know, I've played a lot of shows over the years, and no matter how big the crowd gets, my favorite part has always been the connection. 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
1: Just calling from Pingilly, Minnesota. Love listening to the show every night at this time in the morning because I'm always awake. Have a great day, all you people.
2: I appreciate you, buddy. 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Someday.

0: Ann Hudson is about to jump on and share some Nashville news with us. Ann, what do you have lined up?
1: Okay, Granger, did you see this? Russell Dickerson just revealed his Mount Rushmore of country music. And one of his four picks might have country fans arguing a little bit. I'll tell you who made his mountain. Coming up in Nashville news next.

0: news from Nashville's Music Row. It's Ann Hudson.
1: Okay, let's think about this a minute. If you could put only four artists on the Mount Rushmore of country music, who are you picking? Russell Dickerson was asked that very question, and he started pretty safe with George Strait and Garth Brooks, and then he admitted that his third pick might be controversial. He put Shania Twain on it, which I love her. I think it's great. But then he went back and forth on the fourth one between Keith Urban and Tim McGraw. Ultimately, he ended up choosing Tim McGraw. The only thing that gives me pause is how can you not put, like, Dolly Parton, Willie Nelson? I don't know. I just feel like they're a no-brainer. Do you remember last week told you about Guns N' Roses inviting Chris Stapleton up on stage to perform Knockin' on Heaven's Door? Well, they repaid the favor. Chris started playing his favorite Guns N' Roses song, Patience, but stopped and said something didn't feel right. That's when Slash and Duff walked out on stage and they started performing Patience together. So cool. Such a great moment. You can watch it up at aftermidnight.com.
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8: Country weather.
9: Skies partly cloudy overnight tonight with lows right around 60. For later today, looks like another beautiful day in the Finger Lakes with abundant sunshine, highs in the low to mid 80s, and then some rain coming in for Thursday afternoon. Otherwise, partly sunny, highs in the low to mid 80s.
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9: I want to do it. 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I don't feel like it matters to me.
10: Do you think it's because God changed your desires? Because it's, you know, I think for some people would argue that it does matter. You mattered. You said you on stage singing and even proclaiming the word from the stage mattered to them. And so how can you say it doesn't matter when it mattered to me?
9: 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It matters for me to be in country music because this is my platform to proclaim the gospel. And I feel that to my core. 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
2: Had a rough night last night. We're going to talk about that in about 3 minutes. Also, we got a guy who went and robbed a place, but he worked there, but then he went back to work after he robbed the place. It's really one of the funnier stories. I don't like the stuff that happened in the middle, but we're going to get to that. Going to play a game, like TV shows. Boy, do we got the game for you. Glad everybody's here. Strong Wednesday show. Let's get started now.

0: allow me to complain just a bit. I'm not a big complainer if it comes to things happening to me personally, but I'm going to complain. The baby's teething. Billy's teething. It sucks so bad. I was up all night last night. So the night before, she was teething so bad that she woke up about 3 just screaming. So my wife, she got this. Honestly, I didn't even know because she didn't wake me up. And so she was up from 3 a.m. until, well, she went to bed. And so I felt terrible for her because she had food poisoning for a couple of days, my wife. And then she was up with the baby all night. And it just sucked for her. So it's like, next night, I'm up. You need me, I'm up. She's like, no, you have to work. I said, no. So we do that little dance. But so my wife's asleep. And so I'm staying awake. And so, but she's also staying. So we're just like battling staying awake with each. Like, anyway, the baby's screaming and teething. And it's just a miserable, miserable, miserable night.
1: How long does the teething process last?
0: Forever, apparently.
2: Well, they have a bunch of teeth.
3: Yeah.
1: Well, I know, but I didn't like.
0: She has two. One's all the way out. She's 4 months.
2: One's so that one broke through.
0: Yep. It erupted, as they say. And the other one is getting so close where she just gnaws on her hands. And it sucks so bad because I feel bad for her. And then everybody at the house is tired. And then I come in and I'm tired. And my wife said, you don't have to wake up. I'll take care of it. But I feel bad for her because she's been sick. And so we're just in the middle of that. And I do know a wise man once said, don't blink. And just like that, they're not teething anymore. And how about that? So
2: yeah, but times like that, though, you want to blink and like just have it all be over.
1: Yeah.
0: You know? You want to blink?
2: Just blink so we get it over with.
0: Yeah, so my energy's fine, but I never really considered teething to be an obstacle in the future, and it is. And then I go, man, she has a lot more teeth to come through.
1: You're looking at 3 to 5 days of symptoms per tooth.
0: It's a bit more than that.
1: Per tooth.
2: But sometimes they come in doubles or triples.
1: I'm telling, I know. Yeah. So then that would mean.
0: I think she's been teething for 6 months. And she's 4 months old. I know.
1: 6 months.
0: I'm fairly certain she's been teething for since she was born.
1: Wow. She's an early.
2: Early teether.
1: She's an early teether because generally it says it starts around the 6 month mark. So look at her. She's already ahead.
0: Yeah. Let's slow down then.
1: Well, no, you're getting it over with. That's awesome.
2: You know what's so dumb about that?

0: that is that they sell all these like, oh, teething, this will help. Nothing helps.
1: Everything helps whiskey for about 5 minutes because it's a new novel toy. And then it just gets, I don't like this one anymore.
0: Yeah.
1: And there, you laugh, but there are a lot of people that have said, hey, put whiskey on her gums.
2: Oh, no, I wasn't laughing. I mean, I was like, yeah, I've heard that.
0: So have you thought about it?
1: I put it on mine.
2: Oh, no. You went how many years being sober?
1: Yeah, it was the first time that I ever had alcohol.
2: Teething did it.
1: Because the baby was teething. I mentioned that to my wife. I said, what if we put whiskey on her gums? And she just looked at me and then kept going. And like walked off. She was like, stop. So I'm in a very fortunate place that we have a healthy baby. Right now, is it kind of hard? Yeah.

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1: Okay, you got family staying with you. How do you get them to leave? We'll talk about that in just a minute. Also, the bonehead. Also, something with Eddie and his kids. Did he overreact? I think you're going to think it's funny, if anything. So all that on the way. And don't forget our YouTube channel, at Bobby Bones Show. If you're on YouTube today, subscribe over there, at Bobby Bones Show. 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
2: This is the Bobby Bones Show, yeah.
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2: 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And the cheeses, they melt together in a beautiful way.

0: Bidwell is more than their past leader, but part of the history and tradition of the department. The Vietnam veteran was 80 years old. And the Cornell men's lacrosse team is bolstering its staff. Colin Corcoran has been named Director of Operations. In Ithaca, I'm Matt Aceto.
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0: Hello, Bobby Bones. About 3 months ago, I received a panicked call from my aunt concerning my cousin. She lost her full ride scholarship after citing that going to class wasn't working for her. So she begged me to let my cousin stay with me for a few weeks so she could figure things out. 3 months later, she's still sleeping on my couch, not paying rent, eating my food, and doesn't appear to be doing much in the way of figuring things out. I've told my aunt something's got to give, and she's spoken to her, but I'm not optimistic that things are going to change anytime soon. What's my recourse here? Signed, cousins on my couch. Mm. You got squatted. You got squatted by family.
1: Man, that's a hard conversation to have, but it's got to happen.
0: If you're not seeing that cousin slowly moving out, like if she's not already making plans or having conversations or looking for places, or then it's an absolute you have to be out by this date conversation, right?
1: Mm-hmm.
0: It's family.
1: Yeah, you need a plan. We need a deadline. Yep.
0: I think you avoid going, you got to be out by the end of the week. I think you go, I know you've been going through a lot. I'm here for you. Let's find a date to get you moved out by, to get you transitioned by. And let's set a date so we're both motivated to do that.
1: Yeah, and if they happen to be overwhelmed by that, because I'm just thinking of different personality types, maybe you have the gift of some organization or helping them with the next step and figuring it out. Like you could also be like, is there something overwhelming about this where I can help you? Like, should we go look at places? Like, what's going on? And let's take a look at stuff. Because maybe they just need a little help. Because if you're in that situation, I could see getting overwhelmed and just ignoring it.
0: Yeah, it also feels like somebody's just lazy if they just stop going to class.
1: Yeah.
0: You just put their stuff out.
1: Put their stuff out.
2: On the front.
0: Yeah, if they leave.
2: Figure it out.
0: Well, that's the final option. And it's going to be probably a little awkward within the family. But it's, hey, we need to get you out by this point. And if they keep kicking the can, you wait for them to leave and you put all their stuff out. Then you change the locks. And they got to go home. And you let the mom know because mom's

0: to be like, I get it. I get it. But I think it is, hey, you've been staying here a while. Let's figure something out for you, but let's find a date that you're fully transitioned by. Yeah. And it can be 2 months down the road. You still lose a little because she's still on the couch. I'm assuming it's, they said she, right?
1: I'm assuming it's a she.
2: I feel like you said she.
0: I said, yeah, she lost her scholarship. Okay, yeah. But then I think at the end, it's either.
2: Right.
0: Put it out there.
2: Now we're getting into the territory where you're enabling. So.
0: Yeah. Good luck with that. Find a positive way to approach it. And then you have to hit it dead on if that doesn't work. But that is awkward because it's family. Yeah, good luck. All right, close it up.

0: guy robbed a place. I don't like that. He robbed a place that he worked at. I don't like that. He robbed a place that he worked at, then he went back to work. Hilarious. There's more to it. We'll talk about it next. You're
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0: It's the Bobby Bones Show. Good morning, Q Country.
1: Bobby Bones.
2: Yeah. I want to shout out this guy who is accused of robbing the Shake Shack. And you wonder, why would you shout him out?
3: Why would you shout him out?
2: Man, to have this kind of confidence. He works there, went and robbed it, and then went back to work.
3: Dang. But do they have cameras and all that?
2: Yeah, they caught him.
3: Of course they did.
2: Okay, so...
3: put in his PIN code to get in the cash register?
2: I'm telling you. Wait, Shake Shack employee is accused of armed robbery of his own store, and he was arrested when he goes back, 33 years old. Here you go. He robs it, goes back 2 days later.
4: Police say this Phoenix man robbed his own workplace. Keandre Simmons accused of armed robbery and kidnapping. His investigators say he held two co-workers at gunpoint at this Scottsdale Shake Shack. He allegedly forced a manager to open the safe, took nearly $3,000 in cash, and then locked the victims in a cooler. Court paperwork says he then went on to destroy their phones and say the co-workers recognized his voice and knowledge of the store. Police arresting Simmons 2 days later when he showed up for his shift at the Shake Shack.
2: What the crap?
3: Yeah, it's too easy.
2: Obviously he had a mask on.
3: Yeah, but the voice, like...
2: Yes, of course, you idiot.
3: It's like when Lunchbox tries to do, you know...
2: His agent?
3: Anonymous spill the tea, anything. Yeah, yeah. It's like, we know it's him.
5: I don't know what you're talking about.
2: A shout out to the dumbest dude ever for being the dumbest dude ever. Also, don't be holding people at gunpoint, sticking them in safes or closets.
3: And then obviously he knew where everything was, like they said.
2: Yes, he knew exactly. You know a little too much, kind robber, to just be a random kind robber. From ABC 15 Arizona. So I thought that one was pretty wild.

0: me something good.
1: A guy known as Santa just changed a stranger's life forever. Incredible. Selfless. Lunchbox has the story coming up in Tell Me Something Good.
2: Hey. Get your Bobby Bones on.
3: Bobby Bones.
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7: It's Matt Aceto. Ithaca is searching for its next director of planning and development. Officials have announced that current director Lisa Nicholas will retire in January after 21 years with the city. She has served as director since 2022, following lengthy roles as deputy director and acting director. Mayor Robert Cantelmo calls the position one of the most important in city government. And minor league hockey will remain in Binghamton. The Black Bears have extended their lease at Visions Veterans Memorial Arena. The extension runs through the 2029-2030 season. Binghamton has won three consecutive championships in the Federal Prospects Hockey League. Local news matters. Reporting in Ithaca, I'm Matt Aceto.
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0: today, partly sunny and warm with a shower or thunderstorm possible. The 5-degree guarantee, 83. Tonight, chance for a few showers and thunderstorms. Otherwise, partly cloudy, low 61. And for Thursday, isolated showers, high 83. For your complete first 20 forecast, tune to WENY News. I'm Chief Meteorologist Joe Barris.
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3: Tell me something good.
4: Dave Bell of Central Virginia usually dresses up at Santa Claus. Christmas time brings joy to everyone. And then about February, he's like, you know what? I want to do something different this year. I'm going to give someone a kidney. So I only need one of them. I got two of them. So he went on a weight loss journey working out.
5: He did that first.
4: Yeah.
5: Lost the weight.
4: Lost 40 pounds. Showed up, said, hey, I want to donate a kidney to a stranger.
6: So yeah, a stranger. Do you think?

0: Zizi, do you have to do that medically?
1: Yeah, you have to be healthy.
2: Yeah.
1: But what's the crazy thing is I just heard giving a kidney, and that's very selfless, and I thought that would be the story. But then he had to lose weight before so he had to do something super selfless to even do something selfless. So I didn't mean to interrupt you. I was just like, wait, wow.
2: Yeah, so, you know, he got done with Santa Claus time. He's like, you know what? This year I'm going to give a kidney. Don't know if he's going to be Santa Claus again this winter, but, you know, he's down to one kidney and someone got a kidney.
3: It's amazing, dude.
1: What's up, Eddie?
3: I mean, that's what life's all about.
1: It is.
3: You know what I mean?
1: Yeah.
3: I mean, he does
0: sarcasm.
3: Santa Claus.
2: Yeah, the sarcasm.
1: I don't think he's being sarcastic.
3: I'm not being sarcastic.
0: Yes, he is.
2: For sure he is.
1: What are you talking about? I don't think he's being sarcastic. I think he's going over the top.
0: Which is...
1: No, I don't think he's being sarcastic.
3: Guys, I'm telling you...
0: He's not ever
1: I think he's being
0: donate.
1: Fakely friendly. I know, but he's not saying he is.
3: No, I'm not saying I'm donating. I'm saying that is so cool that he's donated.
1: Yeah.
3: A kidney.
1: I'd say he's being a little disingenuous.
3: No.
0: Okay,
3: guys,
0: I'll give you that.
3: How many stories do we read like this?
0: Stop.
3: There are so many stories out there.
1: You just claimed a long time ago you were going to do this and you never did, and now you have to like really amp it up.
0: Yes, every single time there's this type of story, you're like,
1: oh my God.
0: This is so great.
1: Because it is amazing.
3: The guys are killing the story.
0: He's generous.
3: Giving a kidney.
0: Oh my
1: God. We know. We think it's awesome.
3: That would be cool to do.
0: Disingenuous is probably the right word. Thank you, Bobby.
1: No, thank you.
3: Guys, well, you're taking it off this Santa Claus guy.
1: No, you are. Okay. Great story.
2: That's shout out Dave Bell.
0: Dave Bell.
1: Who's that?
0: That's the guy.
1: No, it's not.
2: Oh, Santa. Shout out to Santa.
3: Santa's helper.
1: Yeah. That's what it's all about.
4: That was Tell Me Something Good.

0: this mattress. They're laying there, and then they start kissing, then getting a little handsy.
1: No way. No way.
0: And so they've been banned from IKEA.
2: Okay.
3: Did it stop with the kissing?
1: Yeah, did you stop or did it stop?
0: It stopped. They said they were kissing, getting handsy, and things were getting steamy.
1: So they were getting to, like, third base?
0: Yeah.
3: And they stopped them before they can go.
1: Or did they stop? Either way, they got kicked out, but who stopped? I need to know.
0: I think an IKEA employee stopped them.
2: You would think.
3: Yeah, because they were steamy, right? Like they were getting there.
2: If they stopped, then they wouldn't be boneheads, right?
1: If you're doing hand stuff,
2: I don't know.
3: On the display.
2: What would it be like to be that attracted to somebody?
3: Hey, well.
1: I can tell you, because that's how I'm with my wife.
3: Right, back in the day, we probably would have.
1: No, now.
3: Oh, now?
1: Yeah,
3: oh,
1: yes. Dang. Yeah, dang. Must be different for you.
3: Yeah, really different.
1: All right.
0: I'm Lunchbox. That's your bonehead story of the day. Get your Bobby.

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1: Bobby Bone, come on. A guy was robbed. He did a Facebook Marketplace meetup. And so he meets up and the guy robbed him.
2: Oh, no. That's Amy.
1: That's who I think of.
2: Yeah.
1: Is Amy just selling random stuff or having people come to her house?
3: Yeah. Sold a desk yesterday, $40.
1: Where did you sell it?
3: On Facebook Marketplace.
2: No, where did you meet up?
3: Oh, she came. She is a huge desk. She had to come to my house to pick it up.
2: Oh, my gosh. She went in your house?
1: And who was at your house with
3: you? No, it was on my porch.
1: Okay, but who was at your house with you when it happened?
3: Me?
1: Yeah. You're like, who else, though?
3: Me.
4: But it was on the porch, so
2: it doesn't matter. Now they know where you live.
1: Now they know where you live, and you're by yourself.
3: Yeah, but it was a woman.
2: So? You don't think she has a...
3: If it was a man, I wouldn't have done the deal.
1: Police say this 19-year-old who was robbed was meeting someone to sell from Facebook Marketplace that he thought was between 14 and 17 years old, and they pulled out a gun and said, nope, I'll take that, and then took all the money, and they ran off.
2: I remember I sold a truck, like my dad's car or something. I was selling it, and I met the people in the Target parking lot, and then they wanted to test drive it. And I was like, oh, no, this is where they steal it.
1: Mm-hmm.
2: So then I was like, sure, but I'll go with you. And then I'm like, they're going to kidnap me.
3: Yeah, why would you go with them?
4: Yeah.
2: It ended up being okay, but I remember that situation being a little scary.
3: You probably remember the story. That's what happened to my mom. She went to meet them at a parking lot. They test drove her car, and they never came back.
2: Oh, it's terrible.
3: Ever. Like, it was stolen.
4: I mean, that's like, legit.
3: I know. And I guess it was the 80s. I know that they met in the parking lot of the restaurant that my parents owned, and it was close to our house. And then they came back and we were like, did you sell the car? And they're like, they never came back. I mean, they called the police. I think they later tracked something down and they had.
1: Oh, Mexico?
3: Mexico.
1: Sold the parts?
3: Yes.
1: That's what I think.
3: Mm-hmm.
1: They take everything to Mexico and
3: take it to Mexico.
2: So all
3: parts.
2: The bad stuff happens.
1: Yeah.
3: A Buick. Gone.
1: But I just think about the times, too, that you like went inside that guy's house to get his airplane miles. Like you went in his house into his bedroom.
3: I did.
2: What's
3: a listener.
2: What's the story? What?
3: He was a listener. We were talking on the
1: no
3: show.
1: No male listeners are ever going to
3: lock
1: you in a room and hurt you. And
3: we were so young and I just had started dating who I ended up marrying. And I wanted to fly to go see him. And you could buy points off of people or something on Craigslist.
4: Yeah, that was the
3: days. So we were talking about it on the show and we thought, oh, well, this is going to be a good way to do it. And then, I don't know, did he send me an email or something to my work email? And I ended up meeting him at his house. And when I got to his house, he said, well, come in, because he had to do it on his account. And like transferred to me. So he's like, come back to my office.
2: And I went
3: and I sat back there. And then sure enough, he transferred it. And I was able to fly to Albuquerque or wherever.
1: Room, went all the way back.
3: All the way back to the office.
1: He was one door shut and latch away from where Amy was here.
3: He sure was.
1: Talking about that co-host we had that bought the points.
3: I would never do that today. But at 25, it felt okay. But could you imagine connecting with a guy? Well, I guess it wasn't Craigslist. Like, I think I was looking on Craigslist, but how is he? Did he email me? Did I find him on Craigslist? Because how did we know he was
2: What were you exchanging?
3: How did we know he was a listener?
1: I think you made that up for some sort of justification.
3: No. I wonder if I have emails from him.
2: What were you guys exchanging? Like, what was the, why did you have to be in his office?
3: He was selling, like, the exchange was his Rapid Rewards.
2: Yeah, but literal paper of miles? Like, I don't understand why you guys couldn't have done
3: this. He had to book it for me.
4: Yeah, he had to go online and book it through his account.
3: Yeah.
1: She had to go back, take her clothes off.
3: God, I didn't have to. God, could you imagine?
2: Well, yeah.
1: Well, that was never part of the deal.
3: Well, I know, but what if you're put in some...
1: No, I know. It's one latch away.
3: I know. Amy, but then after that,
1: you need to have people come to your house and sell a desk, too.
3: This was...
1: Yesterday.
3: 20 years ago that I did
2: the
3: tickets.
2: The desk was yesterday.
3: Okay, that's on... look, it's fine. You can... On Facebook, when you're selling, you can look the people up. And I was like, okay, she seems safe.
1: Because... What?
3: Because she's a she. And her name... her name was nice. Everything corresponds.
1: Her name was nice.
3: It was great. It wasn't shady.
1: Okay. Here we go. And now, let's play Morgan Wallen. Here is Last Night.

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2: We're going to play a game, last names of television show characters. If I were to say, from Saved by the Bell, Zach
3: Morris.
2: Wait, what?
4: Just didn't come to me that quickly.
2: Okay. This one's just for you then. From King of Queens, Doug.
4: Heffernan.
2: You miss Zach Morris, but you get Heffernan?
3: Dang. That's a hard one, Amy.
2: All right. Okay. We're going to play that game. I think this game's going to be fun. That's next.
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6: It's Matt Aceto. Tioga County Sheriff will not seek re-election. Sheriff Gary Howard announced Monday he'll retire at the end of his current term, which expires in December 2027. Howard joined the sheriff's office in 1977 as a corrections officer and worked his way up through the ranks. He was elected sheriff in 2004. The Owego Fire Department is mourning the loss of a life member. Former Chief Ed Bidwell passed away Monday. Owego Fire says Bidwell is more than their past leader, but part of the history and tradition of the department. The Vietnam veteran was 80 years old. And the Cornell men's lacrosse team is bolstering its staff. Colin Corcoran has been named Director of Operations. In Ithaca, I'm Matt Aceto.
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0: Las Vegas was built for stars. And on August 22nd, two of boxing's biggest take center stage. Rolly Romero never follows the script.
1: This is my game.
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1: 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I'm going all in.
0: It's time to put up or shut up. Rolly Romero versus Teofimo Lopez, August 22nd.
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0: today, a mix of sun and clouds with a chance for a shower or thunderstorm. The 5-degree guarantee, 83. Tonight, partly cloudy, chance for a shower or thunderstorm, low 61. And for Thursday, partly sunny, chance for a shower, high 83. For your complete First Warning forecast, tune to WENY News. I'm Chief Meteorologist Joe Veras.
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3: We're going to play a game. I will give you the first name of a television character. You give me their last name.
4: Oh, man.
3: Oh. If I were to say Ross, it would be
5: Geller.
3: From Friends. Good. If you miss it, you're out. What is Uncle Jesse's last name on Full House?
4: Oh, gosh.
6: What?
3: Are you kidding?
7: Well, no.
3: This was supposed to be the easy one.
7: Oh.
3: I'm okay. Saying, are you kidding to me?
4: No.
3: Do we make this too hard?
7: I'm in.
3: Uncle Jesse on Full House.
7: I think.
3: Eddie's writing something. Lunchbox is staring at his pen.
6: Hmm.
3: Okay, 5 seconds, guys.
8: It's been real, guys.
4: Yeah, this is.
8: Have fun in this game.
3: Uncle Jesse.
4: Yeah, I didn't get that.
3: You didn't?
4: Mm-mm.
8: I got something around it, but it ain't it.
3: What do you have?
8: Consopolis.
3: You're so close.
8: See, I don't know that, though. I just knew that.
7: Wait,
8: was...
7: That's not it, because I have Consopolis.
4: See, there we go. Eddie? I have Contopolis.
3: You know what?
7: What
3: you're
7: is
3: all
7: it?
3: In. It's Kitsopolis.
7: Kitsopolis?
3: Kitsopolis. And not only that, the first season he was Cochran, but then he changed it to Kitsopolis.
8: Oh, man, I should have gone with Cochran.
3: But...
7: I almost put Spano, but that's...
4: That's
7: yeah,
4: the same
7: show.
3: What are you doing? You're helping a later answer.
7: Are you going to do another, Jesse?
3: Who knows?
8: You never know.
3: Okay, next up. What's Al's last name on Married with Children? Al?
4: I'm in.
8: I'm in for the win.
3: Amy.
7: Bundy.
3: Eddie.
4: Bundy.
3: Lunchbox.
8: Bundy.
3: Correct. What's Frasier's last name on the show Frasier?
4: I'm in.
7: What?
8: I'm in for the win.
7: Really?
3: Uh-huh. Oh, wow. Frasier.
7: That's not his last name?
3: It is a last name, though.
4: Sounds like one, yeah.
3: Yeah.
7: Frasier.
3: Yeah, there are people with the last name Frasier, but no, Frasier blank.
4: You know Lunchbox?
7: Dr. Yeah. Frasier. Dr. Frasier. Frasier. Okay.
3: What do you got?
7: McMullen.
4: Solid.
3: So close. Lunchbox.
8: This goes high up in the sky. Give me Frasier Crane.
7: Oh, Eddie? That's it.
4: Frasier Crane.
7: I knew that.
3: The answer is Consopolis. Frasier Crane. Yes. Amy, you're out. I'm sorry.
7: Oh.
3: You've been boned.
7: Cool.
3: Lunchbox and Eddie. What is George's last name in Seinfeld?
8: I'm in. The win.
3: One, two, three.
4: Costanza.
3: Good job. What's Andy's last name in the Andy Griffith Show?
4: What? I'm in.
8: Oh, man. Oh. Say it again.
3: What's Andy's last name on the Andy Griffith Show?
8: I'm in for the win.
3: Lunchbox.
8: Griffith. Just like you said. You almost got me.
3: Almost got him.
4: You almost got so close.
3: Yeah. Eddie?
4: Yeah, I'm Griffith. Griffith.
3: Oh, my God. Are
4: Griffith.
3: You serious?
4: Yeah.
3: Are you serious? I thought you were having a laugh at him.
4: No. Griffith's what you said, right?
3: I thought you were having a laugh at him because he answered Griffith. And I thought we were, like, both laughing.
4: No, I was
3: What's
4: laughing.
3: Opie's last name on Andy Griffith's show?
4: Opie?
3: Yeah.
4: The kid?
3: Yeah.
4: Griffith.
3: His son. No, no.
8: Taylor!
3: Opie Taylor.
8: Oh,
3: it's Andy
8: God.
3: Taylor. It's Opie Taylor. It's then, Opie Griffith.
4: And who the heck is Andy Griffith?
3: He's the actual person.
8: What?
4: Hold on.
8: Wait, hold on. Andy Griffith, the sheriff guy?
3: Is Andy Taylor on the show?
8: Seriously? Then what is the show? Who
3: okay,
8: is Andy Griffith?
3: Hey, on the Cosby show, what's Bill's last name?
8: Cosby.
3: Huxtable.
4: Oh.
7: Yeah.
4: Okay. So his character's name is Andy Taylor, but the actor playing him is Andy Griffith, which is so confusing that they call it the Andy Griffith show.
8: Very confusing.
3: Guys, this is having like 10 shows. Or they just changed
8: I'm just now realizing it because you said the Cosbys, and now my mind is really spinning.
4: I know.
8: Oh, my gosh. I should have thought about that a little harder.
4: And I did laugh, too, because I'm like, oh, he's going to get this wrong. You just said it.
3: Because it's Cliff Huxtable on

0: The Cosby Show.
1: Yeah, right? But why would it be called Cosby Show?
2: Right!
0: That's my point.
1: It's so weird.
0: Just because the name of the person... Okay. All right, you guys are still in it.
1: Man.
2: We are back, dude. Hey.
1: Opie Griffith.
2: Oh, man, I should have really thought.
0: What's Blanche's last name from the Golden Girls?
1: No idea.
2: Good night.
3: Yeah. Oh, I know this one. Dang.
0: You guys both don't know?
2: I got a
1: Blanche.
2: Guess.
1: Blanche?
0: Yeah, Blanche.
3: Can I get it. Back in?
0: Nah, but you can tell them that once it's over.
3: Okay, thank
1: I'm
3: you.
1: I'm in.
0: Lunchbox, what do you have?
2: Right.
0: Eddie.
1: Golden.
0: Amy.
3: Devereaux.
0: Blanche Devereaux, yeah.
1: Devereaux.
2: Mm. Never heard of it.
0: What is Rachel's last name in Friends?
1: I'm in.
2: Well, all right. Which one do you want to go with?
1: What?
0: She has one last name.
2: Ah, not true. Rachel. Wait, who did you say? Who did you say?
0: You just said it 1 second ago.
2: Did you say Rachel or Monica?
1: Like, no.
0: You literally repeated me three times.
2: But I wanted to make sure I heard. I'm just going. Oh, my gosh. Thank you. I got it.
0: Griffith.
2: No.
0: Rachel.
2: Got it.
0: What?
2: Green.
0: Eddie.
1: Green.
0: Correct.
1: What were you thinking of?
2: I was thinking Geller because she married Ross.
1: Oh, that's Monica.
2: No, she Geller. Married Ross.
0: Rachel and Ross at the end did not get, they got married for, did she change her name ever though? I don't think she ever changed her name.
2: I didn't watch the
0: What's
2: show.
0: What's Archie's last name in All in the Family?
1: I'm in
2: for the win.
0: Lunchbox?
2: Bunker.
0: Eddie?
1: Bunker.
0: Correct.
2: I don't even know what that is.
0: What's Sheldon's last name on Big Bang Theory?
2: In for the win. Yeah, look at me, bud. I got it.
0: All Eddie did was look at lunchboxes. Eddie doesn't know.
2: Yeah.
1: Sheldon.
2: Wow.
1: Why am I thinking this name? You know it for sure?
2: Yep.
1: Sheldon. Oh.
0: All right. Need an answer here.
2: Oh, man. Dang it.
1: I'm in.
2: He didn't get it.
0: Eddie.
1: Bang.
0: Sheldon Bang from Big Bang Theory.
1: I got nothing.
2: Hey, it's good job.
0: Lunchbox for the win.
2: Cooper!
0: Sheldon Cooper.
1: Oh, my God.
0: Winner.

0: And they stay there.
1: Started out rough.
2: Started out real rough.
3: Dang.
2: Good job, though. Hey, that was more fun than I thought it would be. I'm sorry you didn't get to play much.
4: That's okay.
2: Yeah. We'll save some of these for another game.

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1: Eddie may have overreacted as a parent with punishment for his kids. I'm going to let you guys decide. Something happened. He's going to tell us about it. We will get to that next.
2: This is the Bobby Bones Show. Yeah.
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2: Eddie is wondering if he overreacted toward his kids.
3: Yeah.
2: What did they do?
3: They did something that I hate when people do.
2: Okay.
3: So we were going someplace and there was a cop in the front and he saw my whole family walking in, right? Like me, my four boys. My four boys were in front. Cop looks at us, opens the door, holds the door for all of us. And our boys, like a row of ducks, just like do-do-do-do-do, didn't say thank you at all. I said, boys, stop, stop. What do we say to the officer that held the door open? Oh, yeah, yeah, thank you. And I was like, no, that's it. Like, that makes me so mad. I've taught them way better than that. So I grounded them. They had chores all day.
2: Oh,
3: nice. When we got home, there were chores all day. You're mowing the backyard. You're mowing the front yard. You're edging the yard. And after that, we're going to fold all the clothes. And you're going to find the mismatching socks, and you're going to put them all together.
2: And so what lesson did you want them to learn?
3: When someone holds the door open for you, you say thank you.
2: Did it matter even more that it was a police officer?
3: Didn't matter.
2: Okay, so anybody, just have respect.
3: If it was an old lady holding the door, like, say thank you. They acted like they were supposed to have the door open for them.
4: Oh, yeah, that's annoying.
3: I hate it when people act like that.
2: Remember the guy that was holding the door for Amy, and then he let it go, and it hit her?
5: Yeah.
4: And I said, thank you. And to be clear, he wasn't holding the door for me, and he wanted me to know that.
2: And he said, you can do it yourself?
4: He definitely did not have parents that made him do chores.
2: How do you feel about him punishing his kid like that?
4: I think that's fine.
2: I think it's fine, too. Sometimes you go crazy.
4: Yes. Yeah.
2: The one time you made your son sing, I'm looking at the man in the mirror.
3: Yeah.
2: Over and over again.
3: Yeah, because I said, look, it's going to have to start with you, the man in the mirror.
2: So you made him sing Michael Jackson for hours over in the mirror?
3: In the bathroom.
2: I thought that was a little overboard. Or the time you made him eat bologna sandwiches for days at a time?
3: Same kid, because I'm like, if you're going to have bad grades, then you just expect to not have a good job. You're not going to be able to afford good food. You're going to eat bologna sandwiches.
2: And how many days?
3: That one felt like forever.
2: Yeah, so that one I felt was a little overboard too. I don't hate this one.
3: All right, good.
2: Lunchbox?
5: Oh, man, this is all Eddie. His wife said, this is what I need you to do today. And Eddie made his kids do it. That's exactly what he did. Way overreaction. You want your kids to hate you? Just because they didn't say thank you one time, you make them cut the grass, fold the laundry. Wow, you are intense.
3: Let me ask you this, Lunchbox.
5: Oh, my God, I would hate you as a parent.
3: If you held the door open for someone and they didn't say thank you, how would you feel?
5: I'm not going to make them mow my grass and
3: not your
5: do my
3: kids.
5: Laundry.
3: How does it make you feel when someone doesn't say thank you when you hold the door for them?
5: Oh, I just tell them, you're welcome. Sarcastically. Yeah.
3: But, it's rude.
2: But what about your kids? You're teaching them. You're instilling values
3: Correct.
2: In them.
5: Yeah, you go back and tell them, hey, you need to say thank you. But making them go home and scrub the tile with a toothbrush seems crazy.
3: No, but the reason I told them, boys, what do we tell the officer? And they answered, thank you, is because I've told them a million times before that when someone holds the door open, you say thank you.
2: I don't hate it.
3: Thank you.
2: You're welcome. Hey, see?
3: See how that works?
2: Yeah, I didn't get punished there, yeah.
1: Bobby Bones.
2: Let's play Morgan Wallen. Here is I'm the Problem.

0: me something good.
1: Yeah. Guy's house got broken into. Things went really wrong. But then he was doing something selfless after that. And somebody did something very selfless for him to fix the other stuff that had happened. It's a great story. It's in Tell Me Something Good. Coming up next.
2: Bobby Bones.
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6: It's Matt Aceto. Ithaca is searching for its next director of planning and development. Officials have announced that current director Lisa Nicholas will retire in January after 21 years with the city. She has served as director since 2022, following lengthy roles as deputy director and acting director. Mayor Robert Cantelmo calls the position one of the most important in city government. And minor league hockey will remain in Binghamton. The Black Bears have extended their lease at Visions Veterans Memorial Arena. The extension runs through the 2029-2030 season. Binghamton has won three consecutive championships in the Federal Prospects Hockey League. Local news matters. Reporting in Ithaca, I'm Matt Aceto.

0: Las Vegas was built for stars. And on August 22nd, two of boxing's biggest take center stage. Rolly Romero never follows the script.
1: This is my game.
0: Teofimo Lopez has never needed one.
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0: For years, they've had plenty to say.
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0: But with world championship gold on the line, can they back it?
1: Teo, I'm here. I'm going all in.
0: It's time to put up or shut up. Rolly Romero versus Teofimo Lopez, August 22nd.
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0: 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And on August 22nd, two of boxing's biggest take center stage. Rolly Romero never follows the script.
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1: 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I'm going all in.
0: It's time to put up or shut up. Rolly Romero versus Teofimo Lopez, August 22nd.
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0: 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It's always free. 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

0: No. It's time for the good news.
1: With Bobby.
2: Tell me something good.
3: A dad in New Orleans, 9th Ward, has electricity again after spending a week without power, and obviously it is so, so hot. But Joseph Brown says he, his 12-year-old son, and two German shepherds just managed by using a cooler filled with rice and opening windows and eating cold sandwiches, and they just tried to stay cool. The dad says he fell behind on bills after people broke into his home and stole the cash that he'd earned along with equipment from his food truck. So not only did they get his money, they stole the stuff he was doing to make money. During a visit to treat his dogs for heartworms, because he still had to make sure that they were okay, the founder of this group called the Inner Pup heard a story, called City Hall, told them, and they were able to restore his power and it looks like wipe out what had happened, because they were able to prove he did have his house broken into and that he had some very unfortunate circumstances.
4: That's really cool.
3: Man. And he was going to get, here's the thing. He was going in to get his dog dewormed, because even though all the bad stuff was happening and he had no money, he was still taking care of his animals. And then while they're taking care of the animals, someone who worked in that animal group thought they'd take care of him.
5: Oh, I love that.
3: That is a good one. That's from WWL TV. That is what it's all about.
0: That was Tell Me Something Good.

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1: Bobby Bones. Yeah. Now time for the Morning Corny.
4: The Morning Corny.
5: What is it called when you get a hangover?

0: or from wine?
1: What is it called when you get a hangover from wine?
0: The Grape Depression.
1: Grape Depression. Oh. That's pretty good.
2: That's good.
3: That was the Morning Corny.
1: Okay, top three songs in country music right now. At number three, Bailey Zimmerman, Chevy Silverado.

0: Number two, Luke Combs, Be By You.
1: I hope I ain't coming on too strong. Just wanna hold you close, baby. Kinda looks like.
0: And your number one song, Ella Langley and Morgan Wallen, I Can't Love You Anymore.
2: It's like I forget I can't love you anymore.
0: So congratulations to all of them who've had a bunch of number ones before, and they're just doing it again. There you go.

0: Bobby Bone, come on. All right, voicemail.
1: I'm listening to Friday's episode 2, and he's talking about Lindsay Vonn and her bikini and how she looks. And he always talks about women like that. I just wonder how his wife feels when he talks about other women like that. Or is this just a character that he plays for the show? Thanks. Love the show.
0: She's referring to Lunchbox. I also thought, because he was talking about how fast that she bounced back from surgery, but he just kept referring to her in a bikini.
2: Mm-hmm.
3: Or she was in a bikini on a paddleboard.
0: Yeah.
3: That was the picture.
0: But you just kept going, oh, bikini. Huh? So what does your wife think about that?
3: I mean, she knows that guys are going to look at other women. She probably looks at other guys. I mean, that's just the nature of humanity. And so I don't think she has a problem with it. She's never said anything about it. So I don't think she minds. I can tell her, hey, man, look how hot she looks.
2: You say that when y'all are in public.
3: Yeah.
2: Together.
0: I doubt it. If you see another woman in a bikini, you could be like, wow, look how hot she looks in that bikini.
3: Yeah. Or I'll say, man, why is that lady wearing a bikini?
0: What?
2: Oh, so you go both ways.
0: But that one, I don't think that one would be received the same
4: way. What does he mean by that? Like, she shouldn't
0: bad.
4: Be wearing?
2: Right.
0: Yeah,
2: bad.
0: Okay, got
3: yeah.
0: it. The other one, I could understand.
3: Yeah.
0: The second, the one, that one's mean. But the other one, I just feel like it wouldn't be received well by your wife.
3: She doesn't seem to mind, man.
0: All right. Next up.
5: I just got back from getting a massage. My wife goes, did you tip the masseuse? I'm like, I didn't know I was supposed to tip the masseuse. She goes, oh, I always tip them $20. I'm like, well, how am I supposed to know that? I'd like to hear from you. Thanks, team.
0: Yeah, that's one of those that someone kind of has to tell you, because if you're paying cash, you don't know. If you go to the little thing and pay afterward, they do put a tip line there. So I guess that could be an indicator. But if it's someone that's their own business, you don't really have to tip. But if it's someone that's working for a business, you probably should tip a masseuse, because they have to give some of that money to the business. It's just complicated. Mm-hmm. Listen, tipping culture is so confusing now. And at times out of control, that it's ruining it for everybody. I mean, I used to get tipped all the time. I don't even get a single tip. Now people are confused.
4: Really?
0: Yep.
3: That's yeah. Nice. Man.
0: I know. I used to have a jar on my desk here. And people used to just walk in from the streets, put tips in. But now they can't. So, yeah, it's almost like a Netflix show. Unless a friend tells you, you don't know.
4: How do you tip the masseuse cash? Like, do you give it to them after the service is done, or do you leave it on the bed?
2: You can. I mean, I think, like Bobby said, it's different if they own their own business or you're at a spa, or because when you're checking out, the person working might be like, do you want to leave gratuity for your...
4: Yeah, but I feel like cash is different.
0: Yeah, I just put it in their pocket, slide it in there.
2: Yeah, you could, I right guess, there. Eddie, you can just leave the room.
0: It because they leave the room. If you have cash on you, they leave the room so you can get dressed again.
2: And you can
0: when
2: leave
0: you
2: it
0: do
2: on
0: that,
2: bed.
0: You can leave it there.
4: Okay.
0: You can leave it anywhere. But I'm telling you, everything is so confusing now. But that's what's up. All right, thank you. Voicemail us anytime you want. Questions, comments, 877-

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1: Coming up on the Bobby Bones Show.
0: You know that thing when they say, hey, if you knew when you were dying, would you want to know? And most people say no. Some people say yes. I got a different version of that I want to toss at you guys. Hypothetical. I'm not going to kill anyone today, okay?
2: Good.
0: Hypothetical, but let's do it next.
1: Bobby asked Dan and Shay how they handle an encore at their shows.
3: The encore's a tough thing. It's a little goofy to go off stage. It's like a little bit you're boosting yourself on too much of a pedestal, but it's just part of the gig. You kind of have to do it. It adds a little bit of drama to the show that we go off stage. The key is to finish the first part of the set with a song that nobody likes. Clearly, they're not going to end with it. I'm not going to say, you know.
2: Song's called Shut. What?
4: Get it. It's the Bobby Bones Show.
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8: It's Matt Aceto. Tioga County Sheriff will not seek re-election. Sheriff Gary Howard announced Monday he'll retire at the end of his current term, which expires in December 2027. Howard joined the sheriff's office in 1977 as a corrections officer and worked his way up through the ranks. He was elected sheriff in 2004. The Owego Fire Department is mourning the loss of a life member. Former Chief Ed Bidwell passed away Monday. Owego Fire says Bidwell is more than their past leader, but part of the history and tradition of the department. The Vietnam veteran was 80 years old. And the Cornell men's lacrosse team is bolstering its staff. Colin Corcoran has been named Director of Operations. In Ithaca, I'm Matt Aceto.

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2: Today, partly sunny and warm with a shower or thunderstorm possible. The 5-degree guarantee, 83. Tonight, chance for a few showers and thunderstorms. Otherwise, partly cloudy, low 61. And for Thursday, isolated showers, high 83. For a complete First 20 forecast, tune to WENY News. I'm Chief Meteorologist Joe Barris.
3: Hey, it's the Bobby Bone Show, 103.7 Q Country. Bobby Bone, come on. Question, would you rather know how you die or when you die, but you have to know one of the two?
4: God. God, I hate this. This is terrible.
3: You have to know one of the two. Like, I'm going to force you to understand either A, how you die, or B, when you die.
5: Can I ask a question?
6: Is it the exact date, or is it more?
3: Yeah.
4: Oh.
7: Can you change anything about
3: No.
7: So you can't, like, if you're going to die from a heart attack, you can't eat better?
3: Well, you're still going to die of a heart attack.
4: Okay. Or if you're going to die in a car wreck, never get in a car again.
3: Right. Then a car hits you.
7: Okay.
6: So we have to think this through. Like, would I rather know, if I'm going to die in a car wreck, I just don't know when.
3: Uh-huh.
6: Or if I'm going to,
3: or when
6: I don't know how,
3: die,
6: but I know I'm going to die today.
3: Mm-hmm. Well, I mean, you're going to,
4: Amy, it could be 50 years from now.
3: It could be today, but it could be 50 years.
6: Well, if the answer is 50 years from now, then that's my answer. I want to know when I'm going
3: to
6: die. That's the thing.
4: Oh.
3: Do you want to know how you're going to die, and you have to pick, or when you're going to die?
4: What? This is sick.
3: It's sick.
4: It is sick. I don't know how you came up with this. This is terrible. It's an easy answer.
3: I think I go, I've changed like 3 times.
6: I go back and forth too.
3: I think I'm going to go how, and I'm going to tell you why. If I'm just playing the odds here, there is a decent chance I die old and of whatever the natural cause is. And so if that's the case, I don't think that is as jarring to me as knowing I only have 3 years, 2 months, and 6 days left.
7: Hmm.
3: Now, the news I get could be bad. It could be worse. I'm just going odds here, because if it's like, here's how you die, you fall onto a single nail. And,
4: Right.
3: Gosh. So I'm going to go how.
6: Okay.
3: You?
6: I'm going to go when.
3: Wow, that's hard.
4: Oh, then that's counting down, Amy.
3: Yeah.
6: Well, I'll be able to spend my time wisely.
4: Hmm. And it won't matter what you eat, because you know you're going to die either way on that
6: day. Well,
3: I guess it does give you the freedom.
6: If it says 50 years, then no, I'm not going to just like do whatever I want.
3: Why not?
4: I would.
6: Why do I want to feel like crap?
3: Dude, I'm doing heroin. What?
6: Well, what if you have... So you for sure can't die earlier?
3: That's correct.
6: Okay.
7: It's already been established.
3: Dude, okay, if you say 50 years, I'm a superhero.
7: Oh, yeah.
3: Because I know I can't die. I'm jumping off buildings.
7: Mm-hmm.
3: I am now a superhero.
7: You jump off a building, you're like, somehow still live.
3: Didn't kill me. Knew I wasn't going to die.
6: I mean, but you could still be alive, but paralyzed.
3: That's true. Good point. Crap.
4: Oh, okay. Amy.
3: Amy with the logic. Crap.
6: I'm going to go with when.
3: Eddie?
7: I'm going to be just like Amy. I'm going to say when, because I want to know when. Like, if it's in a day,
3: we know yours though. We have the death clock.
7: I have the clock.
3: Yeah,
7: know. If it's 3 years, let's get living, just like old Tim McGraw. You know, like just do it. But if it's 50 years from now, whatever.
3: Then you better save big time for retirement.
7: Yes. Then we better start working.
3: Lunchbox.
4: My first thought was, oh, this is easy. You want to know when, because then I don't have to worry about retirement, or I do have to worry about retirement. Am I going to have enough money? But then that just made me depressed, because I would just be looking at the clock, going, man. In 6 more weeks, I'm dead. So I'm going to go with Hal. Give me Hal. Hal, I'm dying. That's it.
3: What was your logic to get there?
4: Just the clock counting down was more depressing to me than the way.
7: But what if it's like you're going to drown, okay? Every single time you go to the pool.
4: I wouldn't go to the
7: pool. No, you're going to go to the pool. And every single time, you're going to think, this could be the day.
4: You're right.
3: Well, but you could also be 93 in a bathtub.
7: True. But you don't know. You just...

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0: Good morning, Ithaca. It's Bobby Bones, waking up all of Q Country.
1: Allow me to complain just a bit. I'm not a big complainer if it comes to things happening to me personally, but I'm going to complain. The baby's teething. Billy's teething. It sucks so bad. I was up all night last night. So the night before, she was teething so bad that she woke up about 3 just screaming. So my wife, she got this. Honestly, I didn't even know because she didn't wake me up. And so she was up from 3 a.m. until, well, she went to bed. And so I felt terrible for her because she had food poisoning for a couple of days, my wife. And then she was up with the baby all night. And it just sucked for her. So it's like, next night, I'm up. You need me, I'm up. She's like, no, you have to work. I said, no. So we do that little dance. But so my wife's asleep. And so I'm staying awake. And so, but she's also staying. So we're just like battling, staying awake with each, like, anyway, the baby's screaming and teething and it's just a miserable, miserable, miserable night.
2: How long does the teething process last?
1: Forever, apparently.
3: Well, they have a bunch of teeth.
4: Yeah.
2: Well, I know, but I didn't like.
1: She has one's all the way out. She's 4 months.
3: One's so that one broke through.
1: Yep. It erupted, as they say. And the other one is getting so close where she just gnaws on her hands. And it sucks so bad because I feel bad for her. And then everybody at the house is tired. And then I come in and I'm tired. And my wife said, you don't have to wake up. I'll take care of it. But I feel bad for her because she's been sick. And so we're just in the middle of that. And I do know, a wise man once said, don't blink. I'm just like that. They're not teething anymore. And how about that? So
3: yeah, but times like that, though, you want to blink and like just have it all be over.
2: Yeah.
1: You know? You want to blink?
3: Just blink so we get it over with.
1: Yeah, so my energy's fine, but I never really considered teething to be an obstacle in the future, and it is. And then I go, man, she has a lot more teeth to come through.
2: You're looking at 3 to 5 days of symptoms per tooth.
1: It's more than that.
2: Per tooth.
3: But sometimes they come in doubles or triples. So.
2: I know. Yeah. So then that would mean.
1: I think she's been teething for 6 months and she's 4 months old. I know.
2: 6 months.
1: I'm fairly certain she's been teething since she was born.
2: Wow. She's an early.
3: Early teether.
2: She's an early teether because generally it says it starts around the 6 month mark. So look at her. She's already ahead.
1: Yeah. Let's slow down then.
2: Well, no, you're getting it over with. That's awesome.
3: You know what's so dumb about that is that they sell all these like, oh, teething, this will help. Nothing helps.
1: Everything. Nothing. Helps whiskey? For about 5 minutes because it's a new novel toy. And then it just gets, I don't like this one anymore.
3: Yeah.
1: And there you laugh, but there are a lot of people that have said, hey, put whiskey on her gums.
2: Oh, no, I wasn't laughing. I mean, I was like, yeah, I've heard that.
3: So have you thought about it?
1: I put it on mine.
2: Oh, no. You went years being sober?
1: Yeah, it was the first time that I ever had alcohol.
2: Teething did
1: it's
2: it.
1: It's because the baby was teething. I mentioned that to my wife. I said, what if we put whiskey on her gums? And she just looked at me and then kept going. And like walked off. She was like, stop. So I'm in a very fortunate place that we have a healthy baby. Right now, is it kind of hard? Yeah.
5: Bobby Bones.
1: Now we're going to play Corey Kent. Here is This Heart.

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2: 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A guy known as Santa just changed a stranger's life forever. Incredible. Selfless. 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
5: It's Matt Aceto. Ithaca is searching for its next director of planning and development. Officials have announced that current director Lisa Nicholas will retire in January after 21 years with the city. She has served as director since 2022, following lengthy roles as deputy director and acting director. Mayor Robert Cantelmo calls the position one of the most important in city government. And minor league hockey will remain in Binghamton. The Black Bears have extended their lease at Visions Veterans Memorial Arena. The extension runs through the 2029-2030 season. Binghamton has won three consecutive championships in the Federal Prospects Hockey League. Local news matters. Reporting in Ithaca, I'm Matt Aceto.

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2: Q Country Weather.
3: Today, a mix of sun and clouds with a chance for a shower or thunderstorm. The 5-degree guarantee, 83. Tonight, partly cloudy, chance for a shower or thunderstorm, low 61. And for Thursday, partly sunny, chance for a shower, high 83. For your complete First 20 forecast, tune to WENY News. I'm Chief Meteorologist Joe Veras.
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2: Tell me something good.
3: Dave Bell of Central Virginia usually dresses up at Santa Claus Christmas time, brings joy to everyone. And then about February, he's like, you know what? I want to do something different this year. I'm going to give someone a kidney. So I only need one of them. I got two of them. So he went on a weight loss journey, working out.
4: He did that first.
3: Yeah.
4: Lost the weight.
3: Lost 40 pounds. Showed up, said, hey, I want to donate a kidney to a stranger.
5: So yeah, Do you have to do that medically?
6: You have to be healthy.
3: Yeah.
6: But what's the crazy thing is I just heard giving a kidney, and that's very selfless, and I thought that would be the story. But then he had to lose weight before he had to do something super selfless to even do something selfless. So I didn't mean to interrupt you. I was just like, wait, wow.
3: Yeah, so, you know, he got done with Santa Claus time. He's like, you know what? This year I'm going to give a kidney. Don't know if he's going to be Santa Claus again this winter, but, you know, he's down to one kidney, and someone got a kidney.
7: Amazing, dude.
6: What's up, Eddie?
7: I mean, that's what life's all about.
6: Yeah, it is.
7: You know what I mean?
5: Yeah.
7: I mean, he does Santa Claus.
3: Yeah, the sarcasm.
6: I don't think he's being sarcastic.
7: I'm not being sarcastic.
5: Yes, he is.
3: For sure he is.
6: What are you talking about? I don't think he's being sarcastic. I think he's going over the top.
5: Which is...
6: No, I don't think he's being sarcastic.
7: Guys, I'm telling you...
5: I think he's
6: being fakely friendly. I know, but he's not saying he is.
7: No, I'm not saying I'm donating. I'm saying that is so cool that he's donated a kidney.
6: I'd say he's being... a little disingenuous.
7: No.
5: Okay,
7: guys,
5: I'll give you that.
7: How many stories do we read like this?
5: Stop.
7: There are so many stories out there.
6: You just claimed a long time ago you were going to do this and you never did, and now you have to like really amp it up.
5: Yes, yep. Every single time there's this type of story, you're like,

0: my God.
1: This is so great.
0: Because it is amazing.
2: The guys are killing the story.
1: He's
2: giving a kidney.
1: Oh, my God.
0: We know. We think it's awesome.
2: That would be cool to do.
1: Disingenuous is probably the right word. Thank you, Bobby.
0: No, thank you.
2: Guys, well, you're taking it off this Santa Claus guy.
0: No, you are. Okay. Great story.
3: That's shout out Dave Bell.
1: Dave Bell.
0: Who's that?
1: The guy.
0: No, it's not.
3: Oh, Santa. Shout out to Santa.
2: Santa's helper.
0: Yeah. That's what it's all about.
4: That was Tell Me Something Good.

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1: Megan Maroney. Oh, great so job. You're a crazy good songwriter, you know?
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8: Yeah.
9: There's the son of this cult leader that's talking about his 300 kids and 27 wives.
10: Oh my,
9: I'm so interested in these stories. So John Kingston is the son of this polygamy cult leader, Paul Kingston. And he talked about growing up in the family, and his dad had 27 wives and more than 300 children. And so here's John. This is the son talking about it.
11: My dad has over 300 kids and 27 wives. Three of those wives are his sisters. Two of them are his nieces. People are wondering, how did my dad remember all 300 kids? First off, there's a lot of repeating names. And if the boy names are in the Bible, he's probably got a kid named that. Even still, on Sundays, when we would line up to go say bye to our dad, he would still forget some of our names sometimes. And when he came over to our house, he'd forget our names. It's almost impossible for somebody to get 300 names right every single time. Happy to say I have left this group. I've been out for 4 years. Life's been amazing.
4: His dad was married to two of his sisters and some nieces?
9: Mm-hmm.
1: Dang. Wow.
4: What in the world?
9: I think it's anyone who can reproduce ends up being a wife. And then that's what you do. You just reproduce.
4: Thought that that was illegal.
9: It's not legal.
4: Okay.
9: But you got to kind of catch them doing it. If they're in their own little private area in the middle of a desert, you really don't have a lot of cops going in and out unless there's someone who's reporting abuse.
4: Mm.
9: How crazy. I can't believe like the kids, some of the kids don't have tails and stuff.
12: Right.
9: If it's like you're having a kid with your sister.
12: Mm-hmm.
9: You would think like you have a nose going out of your cheek because that's we say, can you marry your cousin? And then you guys give me a hard time. Second cousin.
12: Yes, we do.
9: Yeah. This is your sister and you're having a kid with your sister.
4: Yeah. Gosh. Ooh, it looks like I just found something to watch on YouTube called What is the Kingston Clan?
12: Oh.
1: Oh, wow. Here we go.
12: Hey, will you report?
9: Amy's in.
4: Well, these stories, they're terribly sad and just fascinating at the same time. And you feel, what was the most recent one that was so popular on Netflix? And this woman went in undercover like a normal woman. She kind of infiltrated the...
9: I never watched.
4: You didn't? Mm-hmm. Oh, gosh. It was...
9: The last thing I watched
4: year.
9: That was crazy was Maternal Instinct.
12: And that was crazy.
9: And that was
4: well,
9: crazy.
4: Yeah,
9: really
4: that was
9: crazy.
4: Pretty wild. But this was, to your point, like this cult in the middle of... nowhere, but she did it. She snuck her way in and she got close to the main guy and she tricked him. And so they were able to successfully break this up and rescue some of the women. But some of the women, it was too late. They had already done so much that they had to go serve time in jail too. And I felt so bad for them because these are adult women
9: that were then
4: endangering children. But I'm like, but they were brainwashed.
9: Yeah.
4: But they went and served their time, but they had to go to jail for what they were doing too, even though I just feel like it was so messed up.
12: Is it crazy to you guys that this is happening around us and we had no idea?
4: Yeah.
9: Yes. Like, and I'm going to tell you something that's happening around us even more so that most people have no idea, and it's trafficking.
12: Yeah. Yep.
9: It's happening so close around us and so often. And we have no idea. And even me saying this, I have no idea. And I think I kind of have an idea, yet I have no idea. And I have, it won't be on for a couple weeks.

0: And it's not the whole reason we're going to do the interview, but I have Tim Tebow coming over because he's so involved in anti, and I want to learn more about this because I've studied it a bit, but I still have no idea. So when you say that, yep, absolutely. And then I go, oh, everybody's being trafficked around us. We have no idea.
1: And what I've learned about trafficking is it's not the kidnap sense of trafficking where like, oh, people go missing. And no, this is like where they brainwash, like Amy's talking about, and we're voluntary step into a car because they have no other options. Oh. And next thing you know, they're in a trafficking situation.
0: Yeah. Mm-hmm. They're so vulnerable that they're put in a situation and then they cannot be less vulnerable because A, their livelihood depends on it, or their families, or if it's someone that's not from the States, they have their passport. There are so many.
2: Yes. Yeah, they're taken somewhere where they don't even know.
0: Or how to get out. Yeah.
2: How to get out. Or they're, and then there's drugs involved that they didn't take voluntarily, by the way.
0: Those cult stories are, I didn't watch, I don't like that. I don't like those.
2: Oh, and the cult show that I watched on Netflix is called Trust Me, the False Prophet.
1: And what's the one we're going to be watching on YouTube now?
2: Yeah. Oh, the Kingston cult.
0: I'm not. If you got a mouse in your pocket,
2: well, Amy's going to watch it. I'll probably forget about it later, but the cult stories, they are fascinating, but then also, yes, it's difficult to watch and it's tragic. It's like, this is how some people are living, and it's so sad. Bobby
0: Bones. Now let's play Thomas Rhett. Here is It Goes Like This.

0: Bobby Bones.
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3: The Bobby Bones Show. Everybody roll.
4: Yeah. Go over to Jim in Knoxville. Hey, Jim.
5: Yes.
4: What's up, man? How you doing?
5: Doing great, sir. Doing great. Listening to your show, trying to get some work done.
4: Well, I appreciate that. What can I help you with?
5: I was just curious if you had heard the news story about the Arkansas high school football player that was practicing the other day. Kept complaining about his helmet, and after about an hour, they inspected his helmet, and they found a venomous cottonmouth snake inside his helmet.
4: He was in there for an hour at least.
6: Crazy.
4: It's crazy.
6: I mean, how?
7: Ugh.
4: What do you mean?
6: Well, I guess I don't know. How big are these snakes?
8: 2 foot, this one was.
6: Okay.
4: Jim, what'd you think about that?
5: It's crazy. I mean, I personally have pet snakes. I have pythons, things like that. But a venomous snake inside a helmet for an hour and the fact that he never got bit, it's crazy.
4: To me, that's the crazy part. Not that a snake found a warm place to take a nap, but that the snake never felt like it was being threatened. And didn't strike the kid in the head.
6: Mm-hmm.
4: So I was talking with a friend yesterday about snakes. I grew up around a lot of snakes. I'm not scared of snakes. I don't want to mess with a snake. There's a big difference. But I'm not scared of snakes. And we were just talking about snakes you don't want to mess with where we come from. And number two on the list is a rattlesnake. But a rattlesnake is not going to mess with you if you don't mess with it. It has no interest in striking you because it has no interest in being around you or doing it. So it's got to feel threatened. Or hurt, or one of those things. And number one is just a water moccasin. They are always mad. I've never seen a water moccasin just chilling. They're always coming at us in the boat. If we're in the boat and we see one, it's coming at us. And so that's number one as far as... Well, Jim, you have snakes. What snakes do you not want to mess with that would be, like, local?
5: Here in my part of East Tennessee, the only thing we have is timbers and copperheads. I do a lot of trout fishing, a lot of stream bank fishing, and I'd say copperhead probably be my biggest concern coming up out of a stream. Of course, I wear waders. You know, I'm not worried about getting bit in the stream, but when you're climbing up a bank, you go to grab a root or a tree to pull yourself up, you got to really be careful for copperheads. I've lived here 45 years, and I've never seen a timber, but I have seen several copperheads.
4: Well, you ever got bit?
5: No. No, not by venomous. Like I said, I own several pet snakes, and I took a nip or two from them, but that's totally different.
6: That's a little love bite.
4: Yeah, that's what I was meaning. Like, with all your snakes, have you ever been bit?
5: Yeah, a few times. At one point in time, I had a 6-foot Burmese python, and due to my own neglect, I had fed them and handled a bunch of rats, fed them their meal, and realized his water bowl was empty, and I reached in to grab his water bowl, and he still smelled rat, so he took a good strike, and that was probably the most painful one I've ever had.
8: Yeah, he thought he was a rat.
4: Yeah, but even Jim knows. Jim did wrong there.
6: Yeah.
4: Yeah. It's like if I grab, while a dog's eating, and I try to put my hand in their food bowl to get their...
8: Sure.
4: They better not, though. They know better. I'm dad. They better not. Hey, Jim, I appreciate the call. Thank you very much. Hope you have an awesome day.
5: Thank you. All right.
4: Yeah, that story's crazy. I meant to get to it yesterday. I never did. But yeah. Kids playing high school football, and they showed the inside of his helmet. You guys saw the picture.
8: Yeah, I saw it.
4: Ray, hit voicemail one.
9: What is the beef that you have with the Arizona athletic director? What is it all about? Do they know you have a beef? Are they beefing with you, or is it one-sided? And is this one of the people in your list? Inquiring minds want to know. Thanks.
4: Well, fun fact, I have no beef with the Arizona athletic director.
8: Yeah, I was like, what? That doesn't make sense.
6: So is this the curse? Is she confusing it with the school you have a curse on?
4: No, she's confusing it with the Arkansas athletic director.
8: Different state.
4: Who I have a beef with.
6: Gotcha.
4: Yeah. So, no, but I'm about to put him on my list. As soon as I take Matt Jones off fully from Kentucky Sports Radio, I'm going to put the Arkansas athletic director on my list of people that I have beef with and just generally think I've been done wrong by, so I'm going to put him there.
6: Okay.
4: Maybe hire a different Etsy witch.
8: Oh, my goodness.
6: Aye, aye, aye.
8: I don't like that at all.
6: Okay, but the.

0: Your sports beefs would be, well, Matt Jones, but he's going to get off.
1: Yeah, I think we're good.
0: Okay,
1: we're
0: remove him.
1: I can't until we like settle it out. I can't take him off
0: my
1: list.
0: Okay, and then the athletic director
1: at Arkansas.
0: And then the curse at the...
1: No, I cursed Clemson, but they're not on my list.
0: Okay.
1: And I like the fans of Clemson, but Dabo Swinney stood us up for an interview, so I cursed them a long time ago.
0: Okay, so that's just a curse. They're not on the list.
1: They've been bad ever. Yeah, they're not on the list. They've been bad ever since I cursed them.
0: Got it.
1: Maybe I should be an Etsy witch. You guys ever think about that?
2: Make some money.
1: All right, Ella Langley now.
0: Charge $150.
1: Yeah, I know. Ella Langley, choosing Texas. You guys call us if you want. 877-77-BOBBY. That's our phone number. 877-77-BOBBY. Thank you for listening.

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1: So by the end of the year, Florida could be using some of these air taxis.
2: Wow.
1: So they've cleared a certain part of Florida to be able to use them. The governor's announced that the cars could start operating in a certain region by the end of the year. How's that make you feel?
2: I'm curious. Like, I'm curious. I don't want to be there. I'm not going to be the first to use it. They're not hovering over me. So I'm curious to see how it's going to play out.
1: And by play out, you mean?
2: Yeah. I mean, I hope everybody's okay. No. I don't want anybody to die.
1: I'd say you wanted to, but I mean, that's play out, right? See if they crash.
2: Well, yeah, but they could just have minor injuries.
1: Okay.
2: I'm not thinking.

0: expecting death. What if they do fall out of the sky? Are there?
1: Well, depends on how high, right?
0: How high are they? Are they like drones?
2: There's a lot of FAA rules here. I don't know like the distance because they have to be at a certain height so it doesn't hit a plane. It's not going to go that high. My only point with the story that I was going to share was everyone's going to feel weird about this, but everybody felt weird about those Waymo cars as well. Right, even us a year ago.
0: Yeah.
2: To think of a car driving with no driver in it. We were going, there's no way. That's so dangerous. And a lot of places don't have them yet. But we're one of the cities that have them. They're everywhere now, and it's just another car on the road to me. And it's going to be what these are to people in 3 years if they understand that they're fine and safe.
1: So are these driverless, or do they have a pilot as well?
3: Oh, they better have a pilot.
2: I would think they have a pilot.
0: Oh, my goodness. Okay. You think we're going air and no driver?
2: You could fly something. I would say this. Most of those large drones, though, are flown with just a machine. Like, it could be a human that's actually flying the drone.
0: Yeah, true.
2: So my only point, you're going to hear people talk about this and go, this is crazy. But we said the same thing about those driverless cars that I'm sure people, like where I grew up, if they were to think of driverless cars right now, they'd go, no way. But we can all attest, we thought it was insane. And now we see them everywhere, all the time, and we don't think anything about them.
1: Have you taken one yet?
2: No, but yeah, I don't really Uber in my hometown.
1: You should try it.
0: What do they mean they've cleared space?
2: It says... Flying cars could soon become part of the Central Florida skyline. Governor Ron DeSantis announced the cars could start operating by the end of the year in this region. The plan focuses on electric and hybrid air taxis that can take off and land vertically, offering a new way to get around the busy I-4 corridor. Before it all happens, officials still have to work through questions about infrastructure, regulation, cost, etc. There will also be test runs, which is designed to research and test for traffic issues. So that's all the story says from WFLA. But I want everybody to rest assured, regardless if you want it or not, it's happening. And regardless if you want it or not, eventually you're going to be in one of these.
0: Yeah. And how many people? I mean, there's got to be a weight limit.
2: What if there's an air bus?
1: Ooh,
2: an air party bus. Because you know we'll have that soon in Nashville. Everything's a party. Everything's a party, everything. It just looks like a really big drone or really small helicopter with multiple propellers. It does look crazy, but so do those driverless cars. Your call is 877-77-BOBBY.
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2: 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Get your phones on, get your Bobby Bones on. Bobby Bones, yeah. Let's say you're at the grocery store, you're going through the line, checked all your stuff, but you realize the cashier did not ring up one of the items, or maybe two, and there's significant or not. Do you say anything?
3: Yeah. I mean, either I put it back or I go back through the line or say something. Yes. This has happened to me twice recently, actually.
2: Okay.
3: Why? Do you have a story about it?
2: I do. What happened to you, though?
3: Okay. So twice. First time I got a bottle of water when I was waiting. It had a little fridge by the conveyor belt. So I got a water and I was holding it because I already started drinking it. And then I forgot to hand it to her. And she checked me all the way out. And then I was grabbing the bags. I had my water bottle and I looked at her and I said, oh, shoot. I forgot to scan this. And she said, you're all good. Go ahead. And I thought, well, that's so kind. So I'll play it forward somewhere else, you know? Then my daughter and I were shopping at Home Goods, a bunch of like kitchen items for her new apartment. And we got these scissors, these kitchen shears. And somehow they were in the cart and we didn't see them. They were tucked underneath the seat thing. So then when we were pushing the car out of the store and unloading the bags, I saw the scissors there and I thought, oh shoot, we didn't scan these. So then I just went and put them back on a shelf because the line at Home Goods is so long. I was like, we are not getting back in that thing. We'll get scissors somewhere else. That's how I handled both situations.
2: When I was working at Hobby Lobby, if people would roll something through and I didn't see it, if it was on the bottom, and I think that happens in grocery stores as well, where if you'll put water on the bottom and then it's not seen. Most people are forgetting to put it up. I think some purposefully don't. But at Hobby Lobby, if somebody did that, I would just go like, you're good. Because one, I don't want to get in trouble for having to ring. That looks bad on me. And it was, you only got to work the cash registers if you were really good, like setting up like the caps and stocking and inventory. Like, you just didn't get to work cash register unless you were old or really good. And I was working up the front. So they roll back in. No, you're good. You just keep that.
4: Because that would make you look bad?
2: Yeah, because like I messed it up. Because, yeah. Now, if it's happening to me now, yeah, I don't want to be on some video. Mine's way more practical. I don't want to be on some video on the internet 14 hours later going, hey, look at Bobby Bones stealing water or stealing something because it's on there and I didn't pay for it.
3: Right.
2: Like, I like to think it'd be a karma thing, but I don't believe in karma. So I would go back, but a lot of people wouldn't. Like, they ring it up for free. Eddie, do you go back?
4: How far am I? Am I in the parking lot yet?
2: You're in your car.
4: Oh, I'm gone. I'm not going back.
2: Okay. You're 10 feet beyond the register. And you're in the clear. You're past whomever is standing there checking the bags.
3: And your kids are with you.
2: Mm-hmm. But they don't know.
4: They have no idea.
2: Yeah. Does your heart make you go back?
4: My heart probably says like, hey, what do you think? Like, you just saw it. But you're already, the momentum's pushing me towards the door. So I'm just going to keep going forward.
3: Okay.
2: Oh, physics.
4: Yeah.
2: Oh, you can't fight physics.
4: I have to stop
2: and
4: go back.
2: I didn't think about that, the physics part of it. Lunchbox?
5: There's no chance I'm going back. Why would I go back? It was their mistake. And I get to the car and realize, you know what? That's just a win for me. And, you know, maybe next time it won't be a win for me. I mean, it's the whole point of putting things on the bottom is hoping they forget.
4: That's the whole point.
5: Yeah.
3: Wow.
2: You're saying, though, that you put things on the bottom hoping they forget.
5: Yeah. I mean, when I was a kid, I mean, teenager-ish, I guess, 13, 14 years old, we used to go to a certain store and we'd put baseball cards on the bottom and put 3 poster boards in the cart. And they would ring up the 3 poster boards. We'd walk out, throw the poster boards in the trash, take our baseball cards.
3: Okay, so
2: but that's stealing.
3: Strategically,
5: well,
3: that's
5: no,
3: stealing.
5: They forgot.
2: No, it's not their job to go through your cart and make sure. It's your job to make sure that everything in the cart gets up on the register.
5: I mean, if you, I don't know that. No,
2: I do know that's stealing.
5: When I worked at Sam's, we were supposed to look on the bottom of the cart. That was the first place we were supposed to look.
2: Did you ever work the register?
5: Yeah.
3: You did.
2: You've never in your life said you worked the register.
3: Not one time. Cart boy for life.
2: In this story, now you strategically worked the register.
5: Yeah.
3: And you said, Bobby, that in order to work the register, it's normally the

0: The best of the best.
1: At Hobby Lobby.
2: Where were you, Sam's Club? Everywhere.
1: Sam's Club.
3: Has anyone ever heard him say register?
0: No. Never. For 20 years, I've been listening to him talk about his Sam's Club stories.
1: Guys, I did. No, I did. I told you. I did register for like
4: a month. He's stumbling a lot.
0: He's
4: stumbling a lot.
0: Only a month.
1: I will tell you. I was in.
4: Now he's making up a story.
1: No. I will tell you why I got what happened. I was at Carts at 6416. They moved me in to register and gave me a 25-cent raise per hour. A month later, two cart guys got in a fist fight in the parking lot. And they said, would you go back to carts? I said, as long as I keep that 25 cents. And I was back out in carts.
3: Well, most people, if they see that it has been not rang, they don't go back.
1: Nah, why would you?
3: My reason is I don't want to be on the cam, on the black and white cam from over the top, and them going, oh, local radio guy Bobby Jones caught stealing. And I was like, that sucks.
2: Like, that would be an interesting read if I worked for the newspaper. I'd be like, we're doing that.
3: Yeah, because it would get clicks. Yes. And you'd mess up my name.
1: Wait till you have your baby. You get to the car. You already got the baby in the car. And you realize, it's like, man, do I really want to get the baby back out, go back in? Nah, I'm good.
2: You know what I've seen, though? I've seen a little something under the register that shows the cashier at the bottom of the cart.
1: They have mirrors now a lot of places.
2: Almost like, like dealers, that blackjack dealers?
1: Yep.
2: They can see what's under there.
3: You know what they're called? Baseball card mirrors, because apparently back in the day, people used to steal baseball cards.
0: Yeah.
3: Russell Dickerson, love you like I used to. Bobby Bone Show. Hit us up if you want. 877-77-BOBBY. 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
1: 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And somebody did something very selfless for him to fix the other stuff that had happened. It's a great story. It's in Tell Me Something Good, coming up next.
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today, partly sunny and warm with a shower or thunderstorm possible. The 5-degree guarantee, 83. Tonight, chance for a few showers and thunderstorms. Otherwise, partly cloudy, low 61. And for Thursday, isolated showers, high 83. For your complete First 20 forecast, tune to WENY News. I'm Chief Meteorologist Joe Barris.

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1: We just made the Guinness Book of World Records!
0: I'll admit it, I'm a little afraid of heights. I feel like I'm not until I actually get up there. But sometimes even looking at stuff in the sky, like the Speedy Fest and Balloon Rally just happened in Binghamton, and I can't go to that because I get scared looking at hot air balloons. They give me, like, anxiety. So the concept of walking

0: Looking out on the wing of an airplane definitely gives me anxiety. And this woman, a 97-year-old grandmother, she just broke her own Guinness World Record to become the oldest female wing walker, which is what it sounds like, walking on the wing of an airplane. Betty Bromich, she took to the skies on August 4th recently, a year after suffering a stroke. She came out and did it again, breaking her previous record at the age of 97 years old to be the oldest female wing walker. Have you ever walked on the wing of an airplane? Probably not. Would you do it when you're in your 90s? Probably not.
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They share a birthday on August 12th, so happy.

beer joint with a few of the guys, with this cute little country girl called Maya. And boy, let me tell you, she was the prettiest thing I'd ever seen in a pair of boots. Well, she walked right up to me, handed me a beer, gave me a look like, let's get out of here. And that's when I realized that she was every cowboy's dream come true.

It's just an IQ country and the summer's winding down, but I'm still looking forward to the New York State Fair at the end of the summer. In fact, you can hear this song live at the fair Sunday, September 6th. Here is Stella Lefty with Boston.

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2: We've been saying for the last year plus that silver's going to run, and my, how it has run. 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
1: It's Justin on 103.7 Q Country, top of the 11 o'clock hour, and Zach Top was out at CMAC in Canandaigua this past Saturday. If you were at the concert, let me know how it was. Here he is now with South of Sanity.

Randall Lambert, the house that built me here on Q Country, and I am jealous of all those people who get to design their own house. You know, if you get a little money, you can kind of like build your own house. I gotta say though, these days, all the houses are cookie cutter the same. We need some more variety. We need to go back to the 70s.

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0: It's Justin on 103.7 Q Country, and you might want to stay up late tonight. After midnight is going to be the peak of the Perseid meteor shower. It's going to be happening, well, for the next 2 days, but it's going to be especially powerful and strong overnight tonight, 50 to 100 meteors per hour. And, well, you're going to want to stand outside for a while to let your eyes adjust, about 30 minutes, and then you can view as much of the sky as possible. Try and get away from the city lights. You want to go to the outskirts of town where there's less light pollution. And just fingers crossed some of these clouds go away by tonight so we could see the beautiful meteor shower. Again, it's happening, peaking between 2 and 5 a.m., so you might want to stay up late if you want to check out some beautiful meteor showers. Also, tonight it's a new moon, so it's going to be extra dark. So hopefully these clouds clear, we can see some meteors up in the sky.
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3: Q Country Weather.
4: Partly sunny with pop-up showers and thunderstorms this afternoon. Your 5-degree guarantee, 83. Partly cloudy, scattered showers, patchy fog tonight, a low 62. Fair skies, isolated showers Thursday, and a high of 81. For your complete first warning forecast, tune into WENY News. I'm meteorologist Catherine Schwamm.

halfway through this Wednesday, halfway through the week, top of the 12 o'clock hour here on Q. Taylor Swift, she's dipping her toe back into country music. A lot of people speculating her next album might be a return to form to the early part of her career with her country roots. I'm hoping that she does. Here's a little taste of that with her latest song. It's I Knew It, I Knew You, right here on Q.

Jake Owen, Barefoot Blue Jean Night here on Q Country. And, well, we're in the middle of the week, 12 o'clock on a Wednesday. It's also National Middle Child Day. That's right. Are you a middle child? Did you feel forgotten about? My dad was a middle kid. He always said he felt forgotten. I gotta say, I'm biased. I'm the baby of the family, and I think it's the best spot to be in.

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0: This is Marianne from the Elizabeth Brewster House. 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

Sam Hunt, take your time here on Q. And well, today's National Vinyl Record Day. Big shout out to Angry Mom Records in Ithaca, my favorite record shop in the world. I've spent so many hours browsing their stuff, and I have quite the collection now. Yeah, I try not to have so much physical media. I love movies. I don't have a Blu-ray collection or Criterion collection now, but I do have a massive vinyl collection. That's my one thing that I collect. Shout out to all the record shops in the area. Go buy a vinyl record. Let's keep you going with Zach John King. Here's Get the Drinkin'.

Thomas Rhett, half of me. We are halfway through the week, and we're not slowing down. Let's keep it going on Q Country with Ella Langley and Morgan Wallen. I bet you heard of them. It's I Can't Love You Anymore.

0: It's Justin on 103.7 Q Country and back to school season. Yeah, it's already here. Can't believe it. 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

snow along with heavy rainfall. Showers and even some thunderstorms continue tonight with a low of 62. For your complete first morning forecast, tune in to WENY News. I'm meteorologist Catherine Schwamm.

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Josh Ross, hate how you look here on Q, top of the 1 o'clock hour. And I like how the lantern flies look. They are beautiful, but they are terrible for the environment, for agricultural crops, which there are plenty of farms here in the Finger Lakes that we want to protect. So if you see any spotted lantern flies, which are currently spreading across New York State, just smush them. No mercy. Kill all the lantern flies.

Scotty McCreary, see you tonight. If you want to see what's going on tonight around the Finger Lakes, check out 607newsnow.com's events page. Like Pam Tillis, country singer, coming to the Center for the Arts in Homer. What a great show that's going to be.

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1: It's Justin on 103.7 Q Country, and I want to talk about movies because I love going to the movies, and movie theaters are actually doing quite well, mostly because of IMAX screens, it seems, with Christopher Nolan's The Odyssey. But following the success of The Odyssey, and earlier this year, the surprise success of Obsession, which made, like 40 times its budget back, something crazy, Spider-Man Brand New Day is unstoppable, and it's breaking records all over the place. It's made $1.6 billion worldwide. It's only been out for 2 weeks. In 10 days, it made $655 million domestically. So it's kind of reached $2 billion this week, and it's going to maybe be one of the highest grossing films of all time, which is crazy. So is Marvel still alive, or do people just like Spider-Man? That's my question.
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It's Justin on 103.7 Q Country. The Buffalo Bills' first practice at Highmark Stadium got rained on, and there were two injuries. So not a great vibe, but I saw a lot of videos of people sitting in the seats. One thing that I was pointed out about was the second, like, balcony area. The only barrier is, like, a knee-high fence, which I'm thinking in the ice and snow and people are drinking. Why do you have people tumbling off that top?

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2: Q Country Weather.
3: Partly sunny with pop-up showers and thunderstorms this afternoon. Your 5-degree guarantee, 83. Partly cloudy, scattered showers, patchy fog tonight, a low 62. Fair skies, isolated showers Thursday, and a high of 81. For your complete first warning forecast, tune into WENY News. I'm meteorologist Catherine Schwalm.

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Top of the 2 o'clock hour here on 103.7 Q Country. And here in the Finger Lakes, there's some, you know, violence in the news, but nothing like this down in Florida. A dispute over an ex-girlfriend escalated into a machete fight in a Florida Publix parking lot. I mean, I guess it's like the Florida version of a sword fight. Machete. What's funny is that both of these men owned machetes and had them ready to go.

Eric Church, drink in my hand, here on 103.7 Q Country. Speaking of drinks, I've been trying something new. I've been trying micheladas. I've been obsessed with them. I get obsessed with things like this sometimes. I just, like, crave something, like a pregnant person. 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It's basically a Bloody Mary with a beer, which, if you like Bloody Marys and you hadn't had a michelada, you gotta try it.

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0: This is Marianne from the Elizabeth Brewster House. 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
2: Hey, girl. Whoa, now. You know you got everybody looking.

eyes on it. It's Justin IQ Country, and I want to shout out a cool event happening Saturday, September 12th, this Saturday, the 3rd Annual Health and Wellness Fair, taking place at the New York State Grange headquarters from 9 until noon. It will feature free agencies exposing attendees to resources and programs that promote positive health and wellness. So you check that out, Annual Health and Wellness Fair, 9 till noon, September 12th, this Saturday, at the New York State Grange headquarters.

0: It's Justin.Q Country. That's a new one from Riley Green. Think as you drunk, and I think I'm going to get out of here. I'll be back tomorrow to get us through a throwback Thursday. In the meantime, stick around. More music coming up.
1: Hey, Ithaca, it's Bobby Bones. 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
1: Hello, everyone. 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
2: Hello, I'm Jedediah Young.
1: We've been saying for the last year plus that silver's going to run, and my, how it has run. 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Gold has been steaming forward as well, and the projections for 2026, every market indicator presents that it's going to go up to 110 to 120 by March. Silver and gold, platinum, palladium represent very good potential diversified aspects for your portfolios. 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
0: Gold, silver, coins, currency, Christopher Young coins.

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3: Q Country Weather.
4: Partly sunny with pop-up showers and thunderstorms possible this afternoon. Your 5-degree guarantee, 83. A few of these storms could be on the stronger side, containing gusty winds and small hail, along with heavy rainfall. Showers and even some thunderstorms continue tonight with a low of 62. For your complete first warning forecast, tune in to WENY News. I'm meteorologist Catherine Schwamm.

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Coe Wetzel and Jesse Murph, High Road 103.7 Q Country. Jerry Noah here until 7 o'clock tonight. Happy Wednesday. Happy hump day. We're in midweek. It means it's all downhill straight from here. So I'll keep it going now with Morgan Wallen. Here's Don't We?

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0: Parker McCollum with his smash hit Burn It Down 103.7 Q Country. 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But don't go anywhere. Jordan Davis is on the way next with Singles You Up.
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0: This is Marianne from the Elizabeth Brewster House. 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
2: Q Country Weather.
3: Partly sunny with pop-up showers and thunderstorms this afternoon. Your 5-degree guarantee, 83. Partly cloudy, scattered showers, patchy fog tonight, a low 62. Fair skies, isolated showers Thursday, and a high of 81. For your complete first morning forecast, tune into WENY News. I'm meteorologist Catherine Schwamm.

0: New music from Jelly Roll, Hands Up, 103.7 Q Country. And Jelly just recently completed a major summer stadium tour with Post Malone. And now he says he needs a bit of a breather. I don't blame him. That guy stays pretty busy. Nate Smith is on the way next with World on Fire. Don't go anywhere.
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2: I'm Matthew Adams. Tioga County Sheriff will not seek re-election. Sheriff Gary Howard announced Monday that he'll retire at the end of his current term, which expires in December next year. Howard joined the sheriff's office in 1977 and was elected sheriff in 2004. The Cortland County Health Department is preparing for a public event. After thunderstorms postponed the community beach party at Yeaman Park last week, the free celebration is now scheduled for tomorrow night at 5. And the Owego Fire Department is mourning the loss of a life member. Former Chief Ed Bidwell passed away Monday at the age of 80. Owego Fire says Bidwell was more than their past leader, but a part of the history and tradition of the department. Calling hours will be held Monday from 4 to 7 at the Estee Monroe and Fahey Funeral Home in Owego. I'm Matthew Adams.

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2: Partly sunny with pop-up showers and thunderstorms possible this afternoon. Your 5-degree guarantee, 83. A few of these storms could be on the stronger side, containing gusty winds and small hail, along with heavy rainfall. Showers and even some thunderstorms continue tonight with low 62. For your complete first warning forecast, tune in to WENY News. I'm meteorologist Catherine Schwamm.

Justin Moore, Time's Ticking, 103.7 Q Country. Well, Taylor Swift is originally from West Reading, Pennsylvania. When she was 14 years old, she convinced her parents to move to Nashville so she could pursue country songwriting. Now, when I was 14, if I would have told my parents it's time to move to Nashville, I don't think I would have gotten the same reaction. Here's Taylor now with I Knew It, I Knew You.

to move to Nashville so she could pursue country songwriting. Now, when I was 14, if I would have told my parents it's time to move to Nashville, I don't think I would have gotten the same reaction. Here's Taylor now with I Knew It, I Knew You.

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Lady A, just a kiss, 103.7 Q Country. Well, Zach Topp, he's got a great Southern accent, even though he's from Sunnyside, Washington. He was raised on a family ranch and a dairy farm. Zach picked up his very first guitar when he was 3 years old, believe it or not. Here's Zach now with South of Sanity.

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2: I'm Matthew Adams. Ithaca is searching for its next director of planning and development. Officials announced Monday that current director Lisa Nicholas will retire in January after 21 years with the city. She served as director since 2022, following lengthy roles as deputy director and acting director. Mayor Robert Cantelmo calls the position one of the most important in city government and states Nicholas's leadership has helped shape modern Ithaca. Interested candidates have until September 11th to apply. More information is available at 607newsnow.com. And a community event in Cortland County is postponed. Due to possible rain in the forecast, officials in McGraw have rescheduled tonight's Music on the Green concert to tomorrow night. The show starts at 6 on Thursday. I'm Matthew Adams.

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1: Q Country Weather.
2: Partly sunny with pop-up showers and thunderstorms this afternoon. Your 5-degree guarantee, 83. Partly cloudy, scattered showers, patchy fog tonight, a low 62. Fair skies, isolated showers Thursday, and a high of 81. For your complete first morning forecast, tune into WENY News. I'm meteorologist Catherine Schwamm.

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0: 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He pulled that info directly from his own life. Stick around for Dustin Lynch and Jelly Roll. I got Chevrolet coming up next.
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2: I'm Matthew Adams. Tioga County Sheriff will not seek re-election. Sheriff Gary Howard announced Monday that he'll retire at the end of his current term, which expires in December next year. Howard joined the sheriff's office in 1977 and was elected sheriff in 2004. The Cortland County Health Department is preparing for a public event. After thunderstorms postponed the community beach party at Yeaman Park last week, the free celebration is now scheduled for tomorrow night at 5. And the Owego Fire Department is mourning the loss of a life member. Former Chief Ed Bidwell passed away Monday at the age of 80. Owego Fire says Bidwell was more than their past leader, but a part of the history and tradition of the department. Calling hours will be held Monday from 4 to 7 at the Estee Monroe and Fahey Funeral Home in Owego. I'm Matthew Adams.

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1: Q Country Weather.
2: Tonight, partly cloudy with a shower or thunderstorm possible, low 62. Thursday, partly sunny and seasonably warm, the 5-degree guarantee 81. Thursday night, partly cloudy with patchy fog, low 58. And for Friday, partly sunny, high 80. For your complete first 20 forecast, tune to WENY News. I'm Chief Meteorologist Joe Barris.

0: 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John Party's on the way next with Tequila Little Time. That's also fun. Stay tuned.
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One of the greatest cover songs, Luke Combs, Fast Car, 103.7 Q Country. Luke used to listen to the Tracy Chapman version of that song, the original, in his dad's 1988 Ford F-150 while driving around North Carolina, and it was one of the very first songs he learned to play on guitar. Let's hand it off now to Stella Lefty. Here's

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New music from Ella Langley, Loving Life Again, 103.7 Q Country. Jerry Noah here. That just about does it for me today. But there's no reason to go anywhere. I've got Shaboozy on the way next. Jason Aldean's also on the way. And I'll be back in my usual time slot tomorrow at 3 p.m. for special Throwback Thursday. Hope you're able to join me. Have yourself a great night. I'll see you tomorrow.

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0: 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This week, we're revisiting some of my favorite combos with your favorite people. Luke Grimes, yes, from Yellowstone and Marshalls. We'll talk to him coming up in just a moment. Here's Hardy, Eric Church, Morgan Wallen, and Tim McGraw with MacArthur.
1: My name's John MacArthur, and I work this dirt.

0: actor and country artist Luke Grimes is here, bringing that Yellowstone and Marshall's grit straight to the show.
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2: You're partly in Montana filming, right? And then partly in Nashville?
3: I film in Park City, Utah.
2: Oh, Utah.
3: We filmed Yellowstone in Montana, okay. And I ended up moving up there. So I've lived in Montana for about 5 years.
2: Okay.
3: That's where I am when I'm not working. Okay. But yeah, I come down here to write and to record and stuff like that.
2: Okay. Dave Cobb?
3: Produced? That's right.
2: Yeah?
3: Yeah.
2: Oh,
3: that's my guy.
2: Amazing. Amazing.
3: I love
2: yes.
3: Dave, man. He's been such a, I don't know, an amazing force in my life and helping me sort of open up and getting these songs out. And, you know, he's super encouraging. And I always say I don't know why he works with me, because he literally, I think, at this album, right before we did Redbird, he was working with Stapleton.
2: Mm-hmm.
3: And I almost felt like apologizing every day that he went from that guy to me, you know. I mean, just like so incredible that he even, you know, took a chance on me. So.
2: That means he saw something in you. You know, he's really well known for being able to pull stuff out of people.
3: Hmm.
2: What do you think he's pulled out of you in the process of all of this?
3: Definitely some honesty and some, I guess, a bit of bravery. He's just,

0: so honest. You know, he's one of those guys that he'll tell you what he thinks, and just that's infectious when you're around him, and it bleeds into the songs too. You know, and if I come in with a song that I think is really great, he'll just tell me exactly what he thinks about it, whether that's a good thing or a bad thing, which is kind of nice and refreshing.
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Luke Grimes from Marshalls and Yellowstone. Did you know that he has a country album out? If you want to check that out. Well, I'll let him tell us about it a little bit, about the goal of it, coming up in two songs. Here's Luke Holmes and Be By You.

0: He's got the voice, the vibe, and the cowboy soul. Luke Grimes, you know him as Casey Dutton from Yellowstone and Marshalls, joins the show.
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0: Okay, so if you were going to look at the entire track list of Redbird, which I've heard all the songs.
2: Oh, you have?
0: Congratulations.
2: Hey, thank you.
0: Fantastic.
2: Thank you.
0: What one song do you think really reflects who you are? Since we're talking about he pulled the honesty out of you, what song do you think reflects you more than anything?
2: I mean, I think the goal of the album as a whole was to do that. Yeah. And I think it takes, I think any human being on the planet, it would take more than one song.
0: Yeah.
2: You know, and I think the reason there's 10 songs and that we try, you know, it's an old school album. It's meant to be listened to all at once, all together. And, you know, there's songs on there that are sort of immature and ruckus and all that stuff. And then there's songs that are really intimate and, you know, beautiful. And then there's songs that are very sort of sad and reflective. And I think that's, you know, we wanted it to feel like a person and like a human and like me.
0: That's exactly what I thought when I got done listening to it. It really describes the human condition.
2: Oh, that's cool that you thought that. That was the goal.
0: It's perfect. I got the right meaning out of it. So I was going to ask you later what you wanted people to walk away thinking after they heard it from top to bottom.
2: I guess the thing that would be the coolest is if people heard that and wanted them to be more honest about who they were with other people. You know, just to go, it's okay to open up and say that, you know, this is me and this is also me. And there's

0: things that aren't perfect, and there's things that, you know, there's blemishes, and but we all have love inside us, and you know, which is the God inside of us, is the, you know, the beautiful part, and then the ugly parts. And I think, you know, that was the goal, is just go like, you can be honest about who you are. And I think if we start there, then the world would be a better place.
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The Ithaca Kitty. I'm Joe Salzone, and this is a moment of 607 history. In 1892, two Ithaca women created a plush toy called the Ithaca Kitty. It was a cloth doll that came a few years after home sewing machines became more widely available, and thus plush toys became the cat's meow. The design was modeled after creator Celia Smith's cat, Caesar. Celia and her sister-in-law got a patent for that design, which was soon sold to a print shop in Massachusetts. The Ithaca Kitty would be renamed Tabby Cat. Millions were sold. It would go on to inspire several children's books, movies, songs, and poems. It all began right here in Ithaca. I'm Joe Salzone, and that's a moment of 607 history from News Talk WHCU. 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

0: I chatted with Dustin Lynch about this next song we're going to play, yeah, Easy to Love. Here's what he had to say.
1: It's a little bit of an autobiographical song. It's about a guy that's just embracing the wave of life and where it takes him. And for me, I'm single. I'm free. I'm addicted to the freedom a little bit, which I've kind of have some self-turmoil about of like, is this healthy, you know? Am I ever going to settle down? I want to. I miss having a plus one to a lot of cool stuff in life. But I also love, you know, especially with what's happening with me in Las Vegas and this whole new type of music I'm making with electronic country music and just all, it's just taking me all these new places and like the potential for that's to take me all over the world. So I don't want to be too tied down right now because I want to give that enough attention, you know, that sure. And so I'm just being careful with how much bandwidth I give to somebody.
0: I hear that. You know, he's also the mayor of Luke Bryan's Crash My Playa Festival. I believe that comes up in January, February again. Definitely, if you have not been to a pool party with Dustin Lynch, it's something you would regret in life for not doing. Trust me. Here's Easy to Love.

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